0: chip demand. There are just a lot of price pressures in the economy.
1: A federal judge has temporarily paused the Trump administration's use of a question on civil service job applications. The essay question asked job seekers how they would advance President Trump's executive orders. NPR's Andrea Hsu reports.
2: The question asked applicants to identify one or two of President Trump's executive orders or policy initiatives that are significant to them and explain how they'd help implement them if hired. According to the lawsuit, it showed up in some 70,000 postings, including for nonpartisan roles like wildland firefighters, air traffic controllers, and accountants. Several unions sued to block the government from asking the question, calling it an unlawful loyalty test. U.S. District Judge George O'Toole issued a stay, temporarily halting the government's use of the question, but he stopped short of ordering that agencies not use the answers they've already collected in making hiring decisions. Andrea Hsu, NPR News.
1: U.S. health officials have declared the largest cyclospora food poisoning outbreak in the country's history over. The FDA says that all recalled iceberg lettuce linked to the outbreak is off the market. It affected 21 states, with Michigan hit hardest. Cyclospora spreads seasonally. Nearly 20,000 cases were reported this year. The parasite spreads through human feces, but the exact contamination source remains unclear. It's NPR.
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4: For KANW News, I'm Gary Dahl. The Mora Claims Office will permanently close on October 2nd, but in-person help will still be available in Mora for residents affected by the Hermit's Peak Calf Canyon fire and flooding. The closure comes as FEMA has compensated the majority of Mora claimants, paying out $1.2 billion for individual and business claims. Mora residents who still need help may either visit the Las Vegas Claims Office or make an appointment to meet with a claims navigator in an office space provided by the Mora County Commission. Appointments can be booked by calling the helpline 505-995-7133 or the Advocate's Office 505-995-7129. Additional claims, navigators will be available to provide help with tasks over the phone and via email. Through October 2nd, residents may continue to visit the Mora Claims Office located in the county courthouse at 1 Courthouse Drive. Hours are Monday through Thursday from 8 a.m. to 5 p.m., Friday by appointment only. Mora was the first of the three offices to open its doors in March 23, and navigators have served thousands of claimants since then. As of September 8, the FEMA Claims Office has paid a total of $3.83 billion to claimants in all fire-impacted areas. For KANW News, your NPR and local news resource, I'm Gary Dahl.
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0: 89.1 KANW New Mexico Music. Welcome to Friday Night Dedications. Terry Hottermeal in the house with you this evening, taking all your dedications at 505-242-3456. Helping you get this weekend started with all your favorite New Mexico music. As always, a big thank you to Kevin Otero for that top 15 countdown. Let's see, his number five on that top 15 countdown. You had Joy Baca Gutierrez with Cariño Nuevo. You had, Santiago Shaheen with Ya No Me Alcanza. You had Darren Cordova y Ruben Ramos at number three with Amigo Mio. At number, what was that, two? Whoa, El Mikey, man. Everybody just loves that song. Mike Sanchez and the Wild Bunch. And your number one song, once again, by Lorenzo Antonio, Que Nadie Sepa Mi Sufrir. Man, there's a lot of great music on that top 15 countdown. I hope you heard most of them. If not, I'm sure we'll sneak them in for you before the night is over. And we'll be playing all your favorite New Mexico music, taking your dedications. We'll also go out live to the Santa Fe Fiestas on the Santa Fe Plaza to get you a live report here from KANW. Let me see, I also got already a dedication. Got a call in from dedicating a song to all the people there, Las Vegas, New Mexico, El Norte. And what did they want to hear? Well, let's see, they said play anything, and they did say anything. Play anything by Roberto Griego. So here it is, Roberto Griego with his song, his classic, Palomitas Blancas, on 89.1 KANW, New Mexico Music.
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0: 89.1 KANW New Mexico Music. That was, let's see, 45 with a vieja, viejo el viento, not vieja, viejo el viento. That was also before him. We had the Godfather. He checked in with El Botones. That, of course, is Al Hurricane. The dedication line is open. Reach us here at 505-242-3456, and we'll get your dedication on the air on this beautiful New Mexico evening, fall. Man, nothing beats fall in New Mexico. The green chili, the state fair, the Santa Fe fiestas. Man, we have it all here in this state. We also have your dedications. First dedications here. Our first dedication is going out to Jonathan. This comes your way from Penelope, and she just says she loves you very, very much. We have a dedication here going out to Martin from Barbara. And she says, good luck on the big hunting trip coming your way very soon. A dedication here is going to Jake from Marlene. And she says, good luck with your Las Vegas Raiders this weekend. It's their opener. And looking forward to a new year with the Raiders. A dedication here. We have a call to... Play que viva las fiestas de Santa Fe. So I'll be looking for that. I'll get that on for you shortly. But speaking of las fiestas de Santa Fe, we're going to go out live to the Fiesta de Santa Fe out in the Santa Fe Fiesta Plaza. I believe we have Anthony Kennedy for a live remote. Let's see if we can get him.
1: ¿Qué pasa, Terry? This is Anthony Kennedy with Kevin Otero and Paul Roybal here at the Santa Fe Plaza for the 314th Santa Fe de Fiestas. My gosh, what a wonderful time. Beautiful people, beautiful weather here in the plaza. Luisa G is up on the bandstand with Grupo Nuevo Sunido. And then coming up, don't forget, I would come now if I were you, from 8 to 10 tonight, Jerry Dean and Friends, a tribute to Al Hurricane Jr. Come on down, come say hi to us. And in fact, if you do, come say hi to us. We have free Lobo tickets for tomorrow's Mercyhurst and Lobo game, 2 p.m. tomorrow at the Lobo Stadium. Come say hi to us here at KANW.
0: Well, great, Anthony. Thank you so much for that live report. 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
7: On September 11th, 2001, America was forever changed. It has been 25 years since the attacks. But that tragic day, which served as a true test of the American spirit, will be remembered always. Terrorism, including political and ideological violence, is the opposite of all we stand for as a nation. We must not succumb to the poisonous politics of difference and division. President Joe Biden.
0: Well, let's see what we got for you on that weather report. I've got a heat continues across eastern and central New Mexico through the weekend, where there is an increased risk of heat-related illnesses. Temperatures could tie or exceed record highs. We will also have isolated storms that may threaten frequent lightning, gusty winds, hail, and heavy rainfall through Sunday. Your predicted highs tomorrow for Santa Fe are going to see 60. No, they're going to see 89 tomorrow. Los Alamos gets to 86. Española will see 94. Grants Milan will see 87. Rio Rancho gets to 96. And Corrales will see 97. Currently in Santa Fe, they're at 82 degrees. Grants is at 78 degrees. Right here in Albuquerque, it is 93 degrees from New Mexico's First FM.

0: On this Patriot Day, KANW honors the lives lost, the heroes who rose, and the unity that carried us through. 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

0: 89.1 KANW New Mexico Music. That was James Archuleta with Milagro Santuario. Gonzalo checked in before that with Carita de Angel. Y Los Mero Mero Blue Ventures before that with Mi Madrecita. Your dedication line is open, 505-242-3456. We'll get that dedication on the air here at KANW. First one is going out to Gary. This comes your way from Elaine. And she just wants you to know she loves you more today than yesterday. I have a dedication here going out to Allison. This comes your way from Patrick. And Patrick just says he'll see you at the State Fairgrounds on Saturday. And looking forward to it. A dedication here. This is going out to Barbara. This comes your way from Juan Pablo. And he just says he's thinking about you. Always be there for you. A dedication here. This is going out to Martin. This comes your way from Bartolita. And she just wants to say good luck on the big game coming up this weekend as your Minnesota Vikings take on the Green Bay Packers. So looking forward to that matchup, she said. A dedication here. This is going out to Simon. And this comes your way from Fifi. And she just wants to thank you for everything you do for everybody here in the county. Your dedication line is open as always. You can call us here at 505-242-3456 to get your dedication on the air for the best New Mexico music. You've got it in the right place, 89.1 KANW.
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89.1 KANW New Mexico Music. That was music from Crossroads. That was the song Ven a Mi. Let's hear, before that, you had Carlo Chavez with Unchained Melody. Your dedication line is open. As always, you can reach us here at 505-242-3456 to get your dedication on the air. First dedication here is going out to Fred from Wilma. And she says, congratulations on the big game last night as your San Francisco 49ers opened up the season with the win over the Los Angeles Rams. Maybe a little more than a win. They made a statement on that one against the super team of the NFC

0: L, but that was a, well, I guess it depends on who you were rooting for, but that was a good game. So anyway, he says congratulations on your first victory, but he said don't get too big of a head. It's only the first game of the season, so and also because the Rams, she said, are her team, and he likes the San Francisco. But she said, don't get too big of a head. It was only the first game. And she said her Rams, they were still tired from the jet lag. So she said, don't get too excited. Next time, she said, they won't have jet lag and it'll be a different story. So I'll let them settle that one. But anyway, he gets bragging rights until they play again, I think, in week 16. Let's see. We have a dedication here. This is going out to Jonathan. And this comes your way from... Sinaida, and just want to say she loves you very, very much. I have a happy birthday dedication. This is going out to Patricio, and this comes your way from Anita, and just says happy birthday. You're not getting older, viejo, but she loves you with all her heart. Dedication line is always open, 505-242-3456. We'll get that dedication on the air. Let's see. KNW is doing double duty this evening as we have people out at the Santa Fe Fiestas. They're at the Santa Fe Plaza. We have Anthony Kennedy and Paul Roybal doing service for the community at for KNW, having a great time out there at the Santa Fe Plaza. I'm going to go out there and see what they have to say.
1: That we are, and we love our community. We love the following of KNW, and everyone come up to the booth saying hello. We have bumper stickers, we have CDs, we have aprons, we have baseball caps, we have t-shirts for you. And if you come say hello to myself, Paul, and Kevin, we will give you free Lobo game tickets for Mercyhurst and the Lobos, of course, tomorrow, 2 p.m. at the Lobo Stadium there in Albuquerque. Come by and say hello, and you'll get some free tickets for the Lobos. What a wonderful time we're having this evening. Beautiful people, beautiful weather. Luisa G, Grupo Nuevo Sunido, is wrapping up. Up next at 7 o'clock, Michael Mattinson and the kids, and the cats, that is. And 8 to 10, come early now, bring your lawn chair. From 8 to 10 tonight, Jerry Dean and Friends, tribute to Al Hurricane Jr. We're here at live Santa Fe Plaza for the 314th Santa Fe de Fiestas. Come by and say hello here with us here at KANW.
0: Well, that's great news. Thank you so much, Anthony Kennedy, for that live report from Santa Fe Plaza. I hope all of them not only get a chance to do a meet and greet with all of you, so stop by, say hello. I hear the music in the background, so I don't know. I hope maybe not working so hard, and maybe they even dance a few. But get out to the Santa Fe Plaza, as you heard from Anthony Kennedy. It's a great time for all fall. You can't beat New Mexico in the fall because the fiestas, the green chili, it doesn't get any better than that. K-A-N-W, the best of New Mexico music. Keep it tuned to 89.1 K-A-N-W.
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89.1 KANW New Mexico Music. That, of course, was music from Al Hurricane Jr. with La Fiestas de Santa Fe. I thought it was appropriate for the Fiestas de Santa Fe are going on right now at the Santa Fe Plaza. You can join KNW's Kevin Otero, Anthony Kennedy, and Paul Roybal at the Santa Fe Fiestas today, Friday, September 11th, on the Santa Fe Plaza. As you heard earlier, we were getting live reports. So it's a great time out there. So head on out there if you have a chance. I know they were having a great time. It sure sounded like they're having a great time. There's great music out there. And once again, I can't say it enough. Fall in New Mexico, nobody can beat it. It's the best anywhere in the world. With green chili, with fiestas, with state fair, we're so lucky to have to live in such a great state like New Mexico. That's right, New Mexico. That dedication line is open, 505-242-3456. You can call us to get your dedication on the air. My first dedication here is going out to Danielle. This comes your way from the Andra, and she just wants to say good luck on your big football game coming up on Sunday as your New York Giants take on their division rivals, the Dallas Cowboys. We have a dedication here going out to Michael Sanchez. This comes your way from Diana, and she just wants to say she loves you more today than yesterday. I have a dedication here going out to Esteban. This comes your way from your mother, Deborah, who loves you with all her heart. You are the light of her life. A dedication here going out to Alfredo, and this comes your way from Joanna. And good luck on the big hunting trip you got coming up. Don't know if she said this weekend or next, but either way, she wishes you the best of luck. That dedication line is open as always. You can reach us here at 505-242-3456. In addition to your dedications, I've got all your favorite New Mexico music coming up. Music coming up from Steve Chavez. He'll be checking in with Beautiful Sunday. Mike Sanchez in the Wild Bunch with El Día Que Partiste. But right now, Eva Torres on Paloma de Ojos Negros on 89.1.

0: 89.1 KANW New Mexico Music. That was Mike Sanchez in the Wild Bunch with El Día Que Partiste. Before that, Steve Chavez checked in with a beautiful Sunday. That dedication line's open, 505-242-3456. Gets that dedication on the air here at KANW. First dedication I got going out to Santiago. This comes your way from Eleanor. And she says, we'll see you at the big rodeo out in Theroux. A dedication here is going out to Sandra Ortega. This comes your way from your sister, Carol. And just wants to thank you for everything that you do and everything you do for her and the whole family. She loves you very, very much. A dedication here going out to Ronaldo. This comes your way from Barbara Gutierrez. And wishing you a very happy birthday this coming Tuesday, September 15th. And she loves you very, very much. A dedication here. This is going out to Daryl Chavez. This comes your way from your brother, Ruben. And he said he's ready to go on the big hunt this weekend. And just hope you take him to the right spot, because he doesn't want to come away empty-handed again this year. Dedication here going out to Jerry. This comes your way from Sandra Lee, and just wishing you good luck on your football opener coming up this weekend as your Denver Broncos take on the Kansas City Chiefs. Your dedication line is open. Call us here at 505-242-3456 for the best New Mexico music. 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
6: On September 11th, 2001, America was forever changed. It has been 25 years since the attacks. Now, we have inscribed a new memory alongside those others. It's a memory of tragedy and shock, of loss and mourning. But not only of loss and mourning, it's also a memory of bravery and self-sacrifice and the love that lays down its life for a friend, even a friend whose name it never knew, President George W. Bush.
0: Well, let's see what we got for you. We've got isolated storms may threaten frequent lightning, gusty winds, hail, and heavy rainfall through Sunday. A surge of rich monsoon moisture next week may increase the risk of heavy rainfall and flash flooding Monday through Thursday. Predicted highs tomorrow for Santa Fe, going to see 89. Los Alamos will get to 86. Española, 94. Grants, Milan will see 87. Rio Rancho gets to 96. Corrales will see 97. And Placitas gets to 92. Currently in Santa Fe, they're at 78 degrees. Grants is at 74 degrees. Right here in Albuquerque, it's 90 degrees from New Mexico's First FM.

0: On this Patriot Day, KANW honors the lives lost, the heroes who rose, and the unity that carried us through. 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

0: 89.1 KANW New Mexico Music. That was music from Brian Olivas. What was the name of that song? The name of that song was Tu Retratito. Great music from Brian Olivas. Boy, he's such a talented, talented singer. And also, boy, he plays all those instruments, you know, for his CD. He's just an amazing artist. Let's just put it that way. But once again, Brian Olivas with Tu Retratito. You had the Chimayo Boys before that. Me voy a almanecer. That dedication line is open. As always, you could reach us here at 505-242-3456 to get your dedication on the air. First dedication I got going out to Jonathan. This comes your way from Valerie, and she says, good luck to you coming up Sunday night football on NBC as your Dallas Cowboys take on their division rivals, the New York Giants. A dedication here. This is going out to Jake Amadis from your brother, Steve Mares, wishing you a very happy birthday this coming Tuesday, September 15th. I've got a dedication here going out to Ronaldo. This comes your way from Elaine, and just wants to let you know she loves you more today than yesterday. A dedication here. This is going out to Arturo, and this comes your way from your brother Patrick, and he says he can't wait to go on the big hunting trip. And also got a special call. My cousin Martha Salazar called. Great to hear from you, Martha. I know, I think she's out there driving. So once again, great to hear from you. My best to you and all your family. I know you've got a vacation coming up. You and Freddie and your son Martin and his family. And you guys have a great time. You guys have a safe time. And man, we love you guys very, very much. She wanted to hear some songs here. She wanted to hear Siempre Hace Frio by Mari and El Destino by Matthew Martinez and Mari. So she's out driving, and I better get those on for her before she gets to her destination. But Martha, it was great to hear from you, and you guys take care. That dedication line is open, 505-242-3456 for the best New Mexico music. Keep it tuned to 89.1 KANW.
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89.1 KANW, New Mexico Music. That was the music of Matthew Martinez and Mari Griego with El Destino. Before that, you also had Siempre Hace Frio by Mari Griego. And a cousin of mine, Martha Salazar, called and wanted to hear those songs. I hope she had the radio on in her car and she got to listen to those two songs. And great to hear from you, Martha. And she also told me that recently, I think it was this summer, her and her husband, Freddie, they celebrated their 47th anniversary, wedding anniversary. Wow, congratulations to the two of you. 47 years of wedded bliss, their 47th anniversary. And it got me thinking because 47 years ago, I stood in their wedding. I was, what do they call it? I stood in the wedding. Adamo, is that what they call it? But anyway, I stood in the wedding once again. Congratulations on your 47th wedding anniversary. It also got me thinking even further back than that because both Martha and myself, we stood in our aunt's wedding. Her name, Snooky. We stood in her wedding. I'm not sure if that's her real name, but that's what we used to call her. We stood in her wedding, not sure how many years ago, but that was quite a while. She was the flower girl, and I was the ring boy. And yeah, I can't believe that. It was all that time ago, but

0: Yeah, it was great to hear from you. And thinking about the wedding anniversaries and things like that got me to thinking about all the times we had in those, your wedding and our aunt's wedding, and just great, great, great memories. Whew, that's a walk down memory lane for me. I've got your best New Mexico music coming up. So keep it tuned to 89.1 KANW, New Mexico music.
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89.1 KANW New Mexico Music. That's music from Al Hurricane Jr., No Vuelvo a Tomar. Grupo Mezcal checked in before that with No Puedo Soñar. And we got the Chimayo Boys with Me Voy al Amanecer. And that was going out to Anthony Naranjo in Taos, New Mexico, called in. And he wanted to hear that that latest song from the Chimayo Boys. Hopefully he enjoyed it out there in Taos and had the radio turned up so that everybody in Taos knows he listens to the best New Mexico music. A dedication here going out to Barbara Martinez. And this is a happy birthday dedication to you, Barbara, from all your family who love you very, very much. And just want to wish you the happiest of birthdays. We have a happy birthday dedication. In other words, a happy belated birthday dedication going out to Caitlin Fraley, celebrating her birthday on Thursday, September 10th. So very happy birthday to you, Caitlin, from all your family and your grandma, Da, and your Papa D, and all your family, your mom and dad, your sister, Madeline, and your dad, Evan, and mom, Kimberly, wishing you the happiest, happiest of birthdays, and they love you very, very much. A dedication here going out to Santiago, and this comes your way from Carolina, and she said that she loves you very much, and she's very, very proud of you. You can keep those calls coming at 505-242-3456. For the best New Mexico music, you've got it in the right place, 89.1 KANW. In addition to your dedications, I've got your favorite New Mexico music on the way. Music coming up from Matthew Martinez. He'll be checking in with Orillas del Mar. I've got Santiago Alberto on the way. But right now, this is Gabriela Salazar with Bandido on the best New Mexico music, 89.1 KANW.

KANW celebrates 100 years of Route 66, and for over 75 of those years, listeners have listened to KANW. Happy 100 to the Mother Road.

0: 89.1 KANW New Mexico Music. That was Eddie Dimas y Los Upsets with La Montanese. You had Santiago Alberto before that, Te Llevo en el Corazón. That dedication line's open, 505-242-3456. Pick up that phone, give us a call, and get your dedication on the air here at KANW. First dedication here. This is going out to Markel Begay. Celebrating his birthday today, turns the sweet 16. He's at the state fairgrounds celebrating his 16th birthday. So big, major happy birthday to you, Markel Begay. This is from Sandra Begay. She also sends a dedication out to the whole Navajo Nation and all the people in Window Rock to enjoy the Navajo Fair this weekend. And she wanted to hear Matilda before the night is over. And she says she can't wait till Sunday night to watch her Dallas Cowboys. We have a dedication here to Rick and Felipe calling from Carlsbad, Nuevo Mexico, and they wanted to hear Something by Ruben Ramos. A dedication here. This goes out to Steve Modest. This comes your way from your sister Sandra, who wants to wish you a very happy birthday this coming Tuesday, September 15th. A dedication here. This is going out to Patricio. This comes your way from Debbie. And she loves you with all her heart. Dedication lines open as always. Give us a call here at 505-242-3456 for the best New Mexico music. 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
0: Well, let's see what we got. Heat continues across eastern and central New Mexico through the weekend, where there is an increased risk of heat-related illness. Temperatures could tie or exceed record highs, predicted highs tomorrow per Santa Fe. Going to see 89. Los Alamos gets to 86. Española will see 94. Grants Milan gets to 87. Rio Rancho sees 96. Corrales will get to 97. And Placitas gets to 92. Currently in Santa Fe, they're at 75 degrees. Grants is at 71 degrees. Right here in Albuquerque, it's 88 degrees from New Mexico's First FM.

0: On this Patriot Day, KANW honors the lives lost, the heroes who rose, and the unity that carried us through. 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

0: 89.1 KANW New Mexico Music. That's the music of Mike Sanchez and the Wild Bunch, Piquete de Hormiga. You had Vicente Sorens with Mi Secreto. That dedication line is open, 505-242-3456. Get your dedication on the air here at KANW. We have first dedication going out to Karen, and this comes your way from Joey Baca, and he just wants to wish you a happy birthday this coming Tuesday, September 15th. A dedication here going out to Daryl Chavez. This comes your way from Marquita, and she just wants to wish you good luck on your big game coming up this weekend, your big football game coming up as your Dallas Cowboys take on the New York Giants on Sunday Night Football. A dedication going out to Michael. This comes your way from your sister Georgia, and just wants to say a happy birthday coming your way on Sunday, September 13th. A dedication going out to Daniel, and this comes your way from Leandra, and just wants to say she loves you more today than yesterday. And finally going out to Jenny Ortega. This comes your way from Pablo, and he just wants to say good luck, and he'll see you soon. That dedication line is open as always. Give me a call here, 505-242-3456, for the best New Mexico music. 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

0: 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That is Tiny Mori with Lonely Letters, the classic Lonely Letters. Dedication lines open 505-242-3456. Get that dedication on the air here at KANW. First dedication is going out to Raul Ramos. And this comes your way from your wife, Elaine, wishing you a very happy birthday this coming Wednesday, September 16th. A dedication here going out to Patricia. And this comes your way from Archie. And Archie just wants to say loves you very, very much. And say happy anniversary for Thursday, this coming Thursday, September 17th, as they celebrate their 9th anniversary. So congratulations to Patricia and Archie. A dedication here going out to Minnie, and this comes your way from your sister, Barbara, and just wants to say thank you for everything that you do for her and the whole family. That's going to do it for me. I'm going to turn this over to Michael Brasher, so there's no reason to touch that dial. New Mexico music continues all night long, all weekend long. You're always going to hear the best New Mexico music right here on 89.1 KANW. Until next time, take care. We will see you then.
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0: Weather calling for a surge of rich monsoon moisture next week, increasing the risk of heavy rainfall and flash flooding Monday through

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7: On September 11th, 2001, America was forever changed. It has been 25 years since the attacks. Now, we have inscribed a new memory alongside those others. It's a memory of tragedy and shock, of loss and mourning. But not only of loss and mourning, it's also a memory of bravery and self-sacrifice and the love that lays down its life for a friend, even a friend whose name it never knew, President George W. Bush.
0: Overnight low temperature should be about 66 in Albuquerque, Santa Fe 63, Los Alamos 61, the Espanola Valley low 59, and the Grants low should be about 57 degrees.

0: this Patriot Day, KANW honors the lives lost, the heroes who rose, and the unity that carried us through. 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

KNW, that song these days, in response to millions of requests we've been receiving here at KNW. 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

0: KNW. That's Al Hurricane Jr. Thank you for joining us here at 89.1 KNW. And a reminder, the Our Lady of Guadalupe Parish Fiestas get underway on Saturday, September the 19th. 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
0: KANW Weather. Now from the National Weather Service, it has been written. Heat continuing across eastern New Mexico next couple of days, at least throughout the weekend. Sunrise tomorrow, 6:47. It sets at 7:17.

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6: In the days, months, and years that followed the attack, ordinary Americans responded in extraordinary and unexpected ways. I hope we'll remember that in the midst of those dark days, we dug deep, we cared for each other. We regained the light by reaching out to one another and finding something all too rare, a true sense of national unity. To me, that's the greatest lesson of September 11th. President Joe Biden,

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That was Ernestine Romero with Me Alegro con tu Cariño. Good morning. Happy Saturday. 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

0: was Frank Netro and Y Su Conjunto with La Marcha de los Novios. 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
8: Continues across eastern and central New Mexico through the weekend, where there is an increased risk of heat-related illnesses. Temperatures could tie or exceed record highs. Isolated storms may threaten frequent lightning, gusty winds, hail, and heavy rainfall through tomorrow. A surge of rich monsoon moisture next week may increase the risk of heavy rainfall and flash flooding through Monday through Thursday. High today in Albuquerque, 95, Santa Fe, 89, Los Alamos, 86, Española, 94, Grants, 87, Rio Rancho, 86, Corrales, 97, Placitas, high today of 92 degrees. 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

0: was the nicest couple you'll ever meet, Ramon y Lidia with La Feria de las Flores. 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

The latest from Sparks with La Charreada, cover of Linda Ronstadt's song. Every Friday afternoon at 5 o'clock, Kevin Otero counts down New Mexico Music's 15 most requested songs of the week. 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

0: was Los Chucos Suaves by El Hurricane. It's the 314th Fiesta de Santa Fe. 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

0: That was titled No Me Hagas Llorar by Sorella. The St. Francis Xavier Fiesta is going to be held September 18th through the 20th with music of Henry Cortez y Los Heartaches, Peter Vigil and his all-star band, Northern Revolution, Nathaniel Krantz, and more. 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
8: Heat continues across eastern and central New Mexico through the weekend, where there is an increased risk of heat-related illnesses. Temperatures could tie or exceed record highs. Isolated storms may threaten frequent lightning, gusty winds, hail, and heavy rainfall through tomorrow. A surge of rich monsoon moisture next week may increase the risk of heavy rainfall and flash flooding through Monday through Thursday. High today in Albuquerque, 95, Santa Fe, 89, Los Alamos, 86, Espanola, 94, Grants, 87, Rio Rancho, 96, Placitas, 92. Got a sunrise this morning of 6:47 a.m. Mountain Daylight Time. 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

0: Un pobre nomás. That was Roberto Griego. Good morning. Today's the 12th day of September 2026. You're tuned in to KANW New Mexico Music in Albuquerque. I'm your host every Saturday morning till 6 a.m. My name's Paul Roybal. 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

Mike Sanchez in the Wild Bunch. That was El Mikey. Sunday afternoons even get even better from 2 to 5 when KNW brings you your favorite New Mexico music and dedications with Jake Lopez and Linda Sepulveda. 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Up next, Sergio El Bailador by 45.

0: That was Sergio El Bailador by 45. KANW reminds you that drowning is the second leading cause of accidental death in New Mexico. Stay away from water in all ditches, arroyos, and channels, and don't drive a vehicle through flowing water. Ditches are deadly.
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That was Campeones del Desierto with De Peñasco a Algodones. 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
6: Heat continues across eastern and central New Mexico through the weekend, where there is an increasing risk of heat-related illnesses. Temperatures could tie or exceed record highs. Isolated storms may threaten frequent lightning, gusty winds, hail, and heavy rainfall through tomorrow. A surge of rich monsoon moisture next week may increase the risk of heavy rainfall and flash flooding Monday through Thursday. High temperatures today in Albuquerque, 95, Santa Fe, 89, Los Alamos, 86, Española, 94, Grants, 87, Rio Rancho, 96, and Corrales high today of 97 degrees. Sun's going to come up this morning at 6:47 a.m. You're listening to KANW New Mexico Music.

0: Desi Cisneros. That was Gracias por ser mi mamá. Good morning. Today's the 12th day of September 2026. You're tuned in to KANW New Mexico. 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

Cristina Perea. That was Cumbia Norteña. Stay on top of the news with All Things Considered on KANW2 weekday afternoons from 3 to 6. 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This one's a duo of Santiago Alberto and Jean Gabriel Aguilera with Seguir Viviendo.

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6: Heat continues across eastern and central New Mexico through the weekend, where there is an increased risk of heat-related illnesses. Temperatures could tie or exceed record highs. Isolated storms may threaten frequent lightning, gusty winds, hail, and heavy rainfall through Sunday. A surge of rich monsoon moisture next week may increase the risk of heavy rainfall and flash flooding Monday through Thursday. High today in Albuquerque, 95. Santa Fe, 89. Los Alamos, 86. Española, 94. Grants, 87. Rio Rancho, 96. And Corrales, 97 degrees. 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

That was Tequila Rains, El Hijo Desobediente. 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

0: That was Ojitos Verdes by Tiny Mori. The St. Francis Xavier Fiesta is going to be held September the 18th through the 20th with music of Henry Cortez y Los Heartaches, Peter Vigil and his all-star band, Northern Revolution, and Nathaniel Krantz. 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
0: Heat continues across eastern and central New Mexico through the weekend, where there is an increased risk of heat-related illnesses. Temperatures could tie or exceed record highs. Isolated storms May 3 threaten frequent lightning, gusty winds, hail, and heavy rainfall through Sunday. A surge of rich monsoon moisture next week may increase the risk of heavy rainfall and flash flooding Monday through Thursday. High temperatures today in Albuquerque, 95, Santa Fe, 89, Los Alamos, 86, Española, 94, Grants, 87, Rio Rancho's high today of 96 degrees. Sun's going to go up this morning at 6:47 a.m. Mountain Daylight Time. 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

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Up next, Darren Cordova and El Hurricane with Mi Amigo.

This is Mi Amigo by Darren Cordova, El Hurricane, for you this early morning on a Saturday on the 12th day of September 2026. You're tuned in to KNW New Mexico Music. I'm your host, Paul Roybal. Till 6 a.m. in the morning, discover the inspiring culture, the Red Rock beauty, and the historic Route 66 in Gallup, New Mexico. 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

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Roberto Griego is up with No Vuelvas Jamás.

KANW celebrates 100 years of Route 66, and for over 75 of those years, listeners have listened to KANW. Happy 100 to the Mother Road.

0: That was Brazada with Solo Un Sueño. The Domestic Violence Resource Center is committed to assisting domestic violence victims in the community through education and prevention services. 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

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This one's titled Tu Tu Tu by Santiago Alberto.

0: That was Tututu by Santiago Alberto. Join the fun at Our Lady of Guadalupe Parish Fiesta Saturday, September the 19th. There's going to be games for the kids, New Mexico music, and plenty of delicious food. Church is located at 1860 Griegos Road in Albuquerque's beautiful Northwest Valley. For more information, call the Our Lady of Guadalupe Parish office. That's it for me this morning. Thank you for tuning in to KNW. But don't touch that dial. We got Alex Ubias up next with Carmelina Hart. And a great afternoon of New Mexico music. If you're on the roads, traveling to the fiesta, or from, please don't drink and drive safely.
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0: your home for New Mexico music, KANW. Good morning. I'm Carmelina Hart, along with Alex Zubayas. We'll be taking your dedications up until 9 o'clock this morning. So if you have a dedication, give us a call, 505-242-3456.
1: Good morning, everybody. Liz Rivas has already checked in with us, wishing everybody a wonderful day today. She says, welcome to Albuquerque, everyone in town for the state fair.
0: That's right.
1: She says, eat a green chili cheeseburger, eat a taco, go out there and have fun.
0: I thought she was eating a green chili cheeseburger
1: this morning. Oh, my goodness.
0: Yeah, I was like, wow, that's quite a meal.
1: It's
0: in
1: aggressive.
0: The morning.
1: 6 a.m. on a Saturday. But I support it.
0: Sure. You know. Why not? Oh, my God. So another cool thing that's happening today is it's Grandparents' Day. If you would like to wish your grandparents a happy Grandparents' Day, give us a call and we will do that for you. But, so we'll be on the air until 9, but then Alex and I will be taking off to the South Valley. I'm going back to my peeps.
1: Mm-hmm.
0: South Valley Multipurpose Senior Center from 11 to 1. We'll be broadcasting live there and we'll be there celebrating Grandparents' Day.
1: Absolutely. I hear there's going to be free. There's going to be New Mexican buffet. I'm not sure exactly what that entails, but it sounds delicious.
0: Mm-hmm. Green chili cheeseburgers, maybe.
1: Green chili cheeseburgers, face painting, fun activities for the kids, loteria, cookie decorating, and live music.
0: Yeah, and it's all just to recognize that grandparents give lots of their love and support to their grandchildren.
1: Oh.
0: So we've got to celebrate grandparents.
1: Come hang out with us.
0: Yeah, come hang out with us. But if you got grandparents, give us a call. We'll say happy Grandparents' Day to them. 505-242-3456.

0: That's Al Hurricane on your home for New Mexico music, KANW. Good morning. I'm Carmelina Hart along with Alex Ubayas. We'll be taking your dedications until 9 o'clock, and then we're going to be heading out to Grandparents' Day in the South Valley. So we're ready to be here and take your dedications now, and then see you guys later this morning. Do we have some dedications?
1: Ramosita called to check in. Good morning to everybody. Good morning. Good morning. Thank you for listening to us. Our early birds are coming in.
0: It's right. Great. I love it.
1: Great hearing from y'all. Really appreciate it.
0: So this morning I was thinking, okay, there's going to be a nice chill in the air. It's September.
1: It was. It did not break.
0: No.
1: When we walked out the door this morning, I was expecting that chill as well, and it was warm.
0: It's 70 right now.
1: Why?
0: In Albuquerque.
1: Why?
0: Mid-September, mid-ish.
1: Very
0: September.
1: Rude.
0: Yes, yes, it's so hot. So if you're going to be roasting green chili, you know, tank top, shorts, I don't know.
1: Drink water, wear your sunscreen, and stay inside. I mean, get some air conditioner because it is hot.
0: Yes, it is so hot. So, but you can still join us at the South Valley Senior Multicultural.
1: Which is air conditioned.
0: Multi-generational. Yes, it is air conditioned. So that is definitely good news. If you want to get your dedication on the air, give us a call. 505-242-3456.
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0: It is going to be warm across the state today and above normal temperatures for this time of year. Also, a warning, there could be an increase in heat-related illnesses. So stay inside, drink lots of water, lots of sunscreen. In Rio Rancho, we're expecting a high of 92, Belen 93, Los Lunas 92, Taos 85, Encino 86, Santa Rosa 93, France, 82, Gallup, 83, Las Vegas, 85, Santa Fe, 84. In Albuquerque, it's currently 70, and we're expecting a high today of 91.

0: That's Johnny Sanchez on your home for New Mexico music. And Los Cordovas right before that off of the Dedication line. And Ernestine Romero kicking off the bottom of the hour. Good morning. I'm Carmelina Hart at 6:42 along with Alex Zubayas. We'll be taking your dedications up until 9 o'clock. So call us up 505-242-3456.
1: In loving memory of Epi Padilla, George Padilla, Martha Chavez, Betty Sanchez, Orlando Lucero, and Jose Gonzalez. That's all from Robert Padilla.
0: Good morning, Robert.
1: He's also wishing a happy birthday to his cousin, Daryl Villanueva, today. And is wishing a good morning and happy birthday month to Yvonne Vega.
0: Nice.
1: Whose birthday, he said, is it all month. And Robert Lucero.
0: There we go.
1: And then we have a dedication to wife, Joni. Happy anniversary. 23 years together, 21 nice. Married. That's from your husband, Matthew. He loves you with all of his heart. And finally, request from Tristan Tucker for some Al Hurricane Jr. or Cervero y Grupo Fuego at your discretion.
0: I think we can do that.
1: I think we'll get some of it on.
0: Yeah, if you've got a dedication, give us a call. 505-242-3456.
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0: The I Love Us off the dedication line this morning. Good morning. I'm Carmelina Hart along with Alex Zubayas. It's 6:53 right now, and this is an exciting day. We've got a lot going on. Dedications, 505-242-3456. That's the number to get your dedication on the air. But we are also going to be out at Grandparents' Day in the South Valley. So 11 to 1. I think there's music there as well.
1: Yeah, come join us. It's at the South Valley Multipurpose Senior Center. There will be a New Mexican buffet, which sounds delicious. Face painting, fun activities for kids, loteria, cookie decorating, and live music.
0: That is awesome. So, and we will be there. K&W will be there broadcasting from 11 to 1. And you can meet Alex Zubayas and myself because we're going to be out
1: there. We'll be there.
0: And having a good time. In addition to that, we have Lobo tickets to give away.
1: What?
0: Starting a little after 7 o'clock, 7:10-ish.
1: So Robert Lucetto just walked in. We heard a knock at the door. We're like, what's going on? Who's here? We can't sell anything. Yeah.
0: And it was him.
1: Answered our prayers.
0: He has Lobo tickets, so we're going to be giving those away shortly as well. But dedications, of course, 505-242-3456.
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0: And now, New Mexico Music and Dedications with Carmelina Hart and Alex Uvalles. 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

0: Mexico's first FM, KANW. Good morning. I'm Carmelina Hart at 712 this morning, taking your dedications along with Alex Zubayas, 505-242-3456.
1: The first is in loving memory of my friend Paul Cidabaca. That's from Don Schrader. And a dedication and request for Ay Ojitos, that's going out to my beautiful wife, Diana Castillo. That's from your husband, Ruben Castillo.
0: Great. I think we can get that on. So today, a little later on, we will be out, we meaning myself and Alex Zubayas and Heidi Brown. If you've never met Heidi Brown, come on out to the South Valley Multipurpose Senior Center today. She is just delightful.
1: Yeah, and so are we. And we're a ton of fun. Yes, come say hi to us. There will be face paint, activities for kids, a New Mexican buffet, loteria, as well as live music.
0: Yeah, it's all to celebrate Grandparents' Day in the South Valley, again at the South Valley Multipurpose Senior Center. Also, we are giving away some Lobo tickets. Good morning, Robert. How are you?
2: Good morning. What is wrong with you folks? I get up in the morning. It's dark. I don't wake up this early.
0: Well, welcome, and thank you for making coffee. You should come in more often.
2: I tell you. Well, you know what? Today, everybody's Lobo. Woof, woof, woof, right?
0: Absolutely, we are.
2: So, hey, we are giving away tickets, and we are going to give away a set of tickets to the caller number 15, 16, and 17. But let me give you a phone number that you have to call because it's a different number.
0: Okay.
2: It's 1-505-253-0000. Again, 253-0000. That's the only place I'm going to be giving away the tickets. And we're going to take callers 15, 16, and 17. You call in and you'll get a set of tickets to today's Lobo football game, which is at 2 o'clock. Well, the phones are ringing,
1: wow.
2: So people are starting
1: quick
2: to call. And so
1: good.
2: Everybody's a Lobo today. So call in and we'll get these tickets rolling and going.
0: That's right. You've got to pick up your tickets by noon.
2: By
0: today,
2: noon.
0: Right?
2: Yes.
0: Here
2: yeah. Because the game's at 2.
0: Games at 2 today. So 2020 call. Luckily, we're very close to Lobo Stadium.
2: There you go.
0: Yeah. So call up 1-505-253-0000 to get your Lobo tickets.

0: New Mexico music tradition continues with Luisa G right there. Good morning. I'm Carmelina Hart along with Alex Zubayas taking your dedications up until 9 o'clock. If you want to get your dedication on the air, the number to call is 505-242-3456.
1: So the first dedication is out to Larissa Barreras, who is baking up banana bread and tortillas in her kitchen for her porch bakery. Dedication that there is from your grandma.
0: Great. And that sounds delicious.
1: Oh, so good.
0: Yeah. We're doing something really cool this morning, which we really don't usually do, but we have a special guest in, and his name is Robert. Robert, are you there?
2: I am here.
0: So what are you doing with us this morning?
2: I'm trying to wake up.
0: Oh, stop it. I've been up since 4.
1: Come on.
2: I don't do this 4 o'clock. I'm an old retired guy, you know, waking up at 4 o'clock and waking up before the sun comes up.
0: But
2: no.
0: We're glad you're here.
1: And we're glad you brought coffee.
0: Yes.
2: Well, I have the coffee, but you know what else I have?
0: What?
2: I have Lobo football tickets that we're going to give away.
0: Awesome.
2: Whoa. So we're going to give away, and we're going to give away a set, so 2 tickets.
0: Okay.
2: And we're going to give it to caller number 12, 13, and 14.
0: Okay.
2: And so, but you know what? There's a special number you have to call.
0: What is that number?
2: And that number is 505-253-0000.
1: Okay.
2: 4 zeros at the end. 253-4 zeros. And the game is at 2 o'clock today. So you have to pick up these tickets around noon here today. Because if you don't do that, you know what? Those tickets will go away to somebody else.
0: Yeah. So 2020 Cole is where we are.
2: The 2020 Cole Avenue Southeast at the corner of Cole and Buena Vista. And again, we're going to give 2 sets of tickets to caller number 12, 13, and 14. So if you want to go see the Lobos today, give us a call and we'll have a set of tickets for you.
1: Remember, that's at 505-253-0000. Don't call the request line because Robert doesn't trust me with the tickets.
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0: It's going to be another warm day today. Lots and lots of high temperatures, above normal high temperatures, will continue across the state today. Expecting a high in Española today of 85, Bernalillo 91, Socorro 92, Los Alamos 83, Encino 86, Santa Rosa 93, Grants at 82, Gallup at 83. In Las Vegas, a high of 85 today. In Santa Fe, expecting a high of 84. And here in Albuquerque, we're expecting a high of 91.

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0: 101, your home for New Mexico music, KANW. Good morning. I'm Carmelina Hart, along with Alex Ubias at 7:39. We've got a lot going on today, but most importantly, right now, first, dedications.
1: Yes. So in loving memory of Miguel, Rebecca, Joe, and Andy Garcia, we love and miss you. That's from your son and brother, John. In loving memory of Priscilla and Robert Ortega, we love and miss you. That's from your daughter, Jeannie Rose. And a good morning to my beautiful wife, Jeannie Rose. I love you with all my heart. That's from your husband, John. And a congratulations going out to Robert and Yvonne on their wedding day. That's from John and Jeannie. A dedication to Alan Romero from Roberta Hale and a request for the Sparks. I'm sure we can get some Sparks in.
0: Yep.
1: And finally, a call from Liz Rivas letting her own Robert know that he needs to wake up earlier. She's been up since 3 a.m. listening to KANW. But we do appreciate the coffee, Robert.
0: Yeah. Speak of the devil. Here he is.
2: 3 a.m. My clock doesn't even read 3 a.m. Well, today is a special day. Everybody's a Lobo, right?
0: Woof, woof, woof.
2: Exactly. They got a great football team this year. Boy, I tell you, I think they tied for the championship of the Mountain West Conference this last year, and I think they're going to even go farther. So, yeah. You know, if you want to see these great Lobo football team, this great football team, you know, we're going to give away free tickets. And right now, we're going to give away tickets to caller number 14, 15, and 16.
1: Awesome.
2: But there's a special phone number you have to dial.
0: What is it?
2: And that number is 1-505-253-0000. And you know, you have to pick up these tickets before noon today, you know, because the game's at 2. So if you can make it at 2, give us a call. Be caller either caller number 14, 15, or 16. And work and become a Lobo today.
1: There they are. The phone line's lighting up already.
2: There you go.
0: And that number again is
2: 505-253-0000.
0: Perfect. So two different numbers here. Very different. 253-0000. And the request line is 505-242-3456. So we've got a lot going on. It's going to be fun and crazy here at KANW. Give us a call if you want to get your dedication on the air.
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0: with Eddie Olivares on your home for New Mexico music, KANW. Good morning. I'm Carmelina Hart at 7:51, taking your dedications until 9 o'clock. Let's get to those right away. Do we have dedications?
1: Yes. So in loving memory of Jonathan Cervantes, that's from Mom and Dad, your older brother Juan, your daughter Anahi, your son Jonathan Jr. We love you and we miss you very much. A dedication, happy heavenly birthday to Dora Longinus, who would be 73 today. We love you and miss you very much. That's from your daughters, Dolly and Jesse, your grandson, Pablito, and Paul and Ceci. And finally, Tina Antonio, out doing her yard sale in Grants, wants to dedication to all my people out in Grants. Good morning.
0: There you go. Everyone in Grants.
1: Everyone of you. Good morning.
0: And so we're doing a lot of things today. So a little later on today, Alex and I and Heidi Brown will be joining us at the South Valley Senior Center. That's from 11 to 1. So we'll be out there celebrating Grandparents Day.
1: Broadcasting live. Come find the New Mexican Buffet. Face painting, activities for kids, loteria, cookie decorating, and live music.
0: There you go. It'll be a lot of fun.
1: It'll be so much fun.
0: Another thing happening, and always fun. Robert, are you there?
2: I am here.
3: Hey.
2: You know, Liz called. You know, the one that that wakes up at 3 o'clock in the morning.
0: Yes, Liz Rivas.
2: And, you know, and she made a rooster sound. So she said, wake up, Robert.
0: There you go. And now you're wide awake, right?
1: There we go.
2: No.
0: Oh, come on. You're ready to give away tickets.
2: But I am. Everybody's a Lobo today. Woof, woof, woof, right?
1: Everybody's a Lobo.
2: Right. There you go. Hey, we are going to give tickets for the 2 o'clock Lobo football game today. And I'm going to take caller number 11. 12 and 13.
1: Ooh.
2: So what I need you to do is you need to dial a special number, not the dedication line number, not the KNW number, but our ticket giveaway number, and that number is 505-253-0000. You have to pick up these tickets by noon today because the game's at 2. So if you can't make it at 2, don't try calling in because, you know, the game will be over and you won't have any tickets. So, the phone number is 253-0000. Caller number 11, 12, 13.
1: Calling in already.
0: And you've got to be here by noon to
2: by
0: pick
2: noon.
0: Up your tickets. We're at 2020 Cole Avenue Southeast, right?
2: Right. That's real right. Close to the stadium.
0: That is perfect,
2: yes,
0: right?
2: Yes, you know it.
0: All right. So that number again is 505-253-0000.
2: You got it.
0: Okay, great. Well, thank you, Robert. Get busy. Those phones are ringing.
2: Okay.
0: All right, if you've got a dedication you want to get on the air, give us a call. And just to let you know, so Michael Brasher, we've got a busy day. We're everywhere. Michael Brasher and Antonio Dr. Gonzalez are going to be in from 9 to noon when we take off. And then Eric Garcia will be in for the rest of the afternoon with your Saturday dedications.
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0: Nebraska music tradition and dedication. Tradition continues right here on KANW. Good morning. It's 8:10 here at KANW. Lots going on, but let's get to dedications first. Do we have some dedications?
1: Ramoncita calling in, wishing a happy heavenly birthday to her sister, Lori Corvina Gutierrez de Chilili, who's celebrating in heaven today. To Valerie Garcia, happy birthday. We love you. That's from Melinda and your dad, Wilfred, and a request for Doce Rosas. And a happy 85th birthday to grandfather Richard Flores. That's from your grandson, Fred Flores.
0: Great, and we're going to check in at the music store because Robert is here, but not selling New Mexico merchandise, New Mexico K&W merchandise,
2: right? Well, you know, I'll sell some merchandise. They come in, I'll sell them a t-shirt or the music everybody's come to love. So, you know, the store's kind of open, but we're doing something kind of important today. But, yes. You know, I'm looking outside and there's sun. Oh, my gosh.
0: See, it happens, Robert. It does.
1: Welcome to the morning shift, Robert.
2: Oh, my gosh. Well, you know, today everybody's a Lobo. Woof, woof, woof. And so the football game is at 2 o'clock today. And guess what we're doing? We're giving away two tickets to Lobo fans out there, K&W fans, to callers number 13, 14, and 15. Ooh. We're going to give two tickets for those three callers. But you have to dial a special phone number.
0: What is it?
2: And that number is 505-253-0000. Lots of zeros there.
1: Okay.
2: And the game's at 2 o'clock today. You have to pick up the tickets by noon today. So you got plenty of time to get over there. And the location, if you win the tickets or if you want to just stop by the store, is 2020 Cole Avenue Southeast at the corner of Cole and Buena Vista. We're just, a quarter of a mile. We're just around the block to the Lobo Stadium there. So, you know, if you want to win those tickets, be caller number 13, 14, or 15.
0: And that number again is 505-253-0000. Robert, we'll let you get to work.
2: You got it.
0: All right, picking up those numbers. Phone was already ringing.
1: I heard it. You're calling in.
0: So call in 253-0000. But we are also taking care of your dedications. So you can call the dedication line
1: 505-242-3456.

0: La Matanza Jam off the dedication line this morning on KANW. Good morning. It is 8:20 right now. Lots going on, so we'll do one thing at a time. Dedication number first. So the dedication number is 505-242-3456. Alex Zubias is here taking your dedications. Do we have some dedications?
1: Yes, that Los Garabatas song, Matanza Jam, going out to Richard Flores on his 85th birthday.
0: Hey.
1: From your grandson, Fred Flores. We have a dedication to Uncle Bobby and Auntie Dolores here in Albuquerque. That's from Benny Madrid, listening, streaming us out in Arizona. And a request for Tengo Fe by Mezcal from him. And, of course, Jude from Belen called in just to say thank you to us.
0: Hey!
1: And to all the staff here at KANW for putting
0: welcome.
1: On the music that we all love so much. And you are so welcome.
0: Yeah, that is awesome. Those are the best calls, right?
1: Oh, I love it. Yeah.
0: I know, because we're having fun. It's not like we're really working here other than
1: Well, work would require pay, I think.
0: No. Come on. That's why it's just fun. But Robert is here working as well early in the morning with us.
2: Oh, my gosh. I need a cot or something. I'm already exhausted. You guys... Getting up this early is crazy.
1: Oh, my goodness.
0: You didn't even get here till almost 7.
2: 7 o'clock is, you know.
0: We were here at 6.
2: You know, I'm an old retired guy. You know, Michael asked me to help and years ago on Saturdays, and I said, just as long as it's not before 10 o'clock. So I get here normally at 10 o'clock in the morning.
0: That's how Michael Brasher gets us, right?
2: I know, but only one time because...
1: Well, we appreciate you bringing the coffee.
2: There you go.
0: And the Lobo tickets.
2: We
0: right?
2: got Lobo tickets for today's game. The Lobo game is playing. They're playing today and at 2 o'clock. And, you know, the Lobos, this is a great football team. I mean, last year they tied in the Mountain West championship or tournament. They were the top team in that Mountain West division. And they're going to go far. So you want to see a top-notch football team.
1: What
2: this is the team
1: us?
2: To watch. So
1: what you got for us, Robert?
2: Yeah, so I've got tickets for the Lobo games today. So at 2 o'clock, I'm going to take callers number 10, 11, and 12. So if you're and I've got a special phone number that you have to dial, and that number is 505-253-0000, and it's caller number 10, 11, and 12.
1: Okay.
2: So if you want tickets to this 2 o'clock Lobo football game, give us a call.
0: That number again is 253-0000. Robert, the phones are already ringing. We'll
2: yes,
0: let you get
2: back
0: to work.
2: Right.
0: And we'll be taking your dedications. Alex Zubias and I will be here until 9 o'clock. So if you want to get your dedications in with us, give us a call now. Of course, Michael Brasher will be coming up 9 to noon along with Dr. Antonio Gonzalez. And then rounding out the afternoon, dedications, they continue up until 3 o'clock with Eric Garcia.
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0: We're expecting above normal high temps all weekend long across the state. So be very, very careful out there the weekend. There is an increased risk of heat-related illnesses. That means drink lots and lots of water. Currently in Rio Rancho, we're at 72. In Belen, 74. Las Lunas, also at 74. Taos, 67. Encino right now, 66. Santa Rosa at 75. Grants at 64, Gallup 65, Las Vegas 67, in Santa Fe it's 66 right now, and currently in Albuquerque it's 72.

0: home for New Mexico music, KANW. Good morning. I'm Carmelina Hart, along with Alex Ubias, taking your dedications up until 9 o'clock, 505-242-3456.
1: Dedications going out to Bronson Duran and the fam, Paul Gonzalez and the boys, Jean Quintana, Panama Red and wife, Kimo Jaramillo, Jerry Delgado, and Ken. That's all from the Borracho King, and a special dedication from the Borracho King to us.
0: Yay!
1: Me and you, Carmelina. And he's requested Que Viva La Fiesta. Michael Brasher is with us, so maybe he can get that on during his time. And then we have a happy birthday to Valerie Garcia. That's from your dad, Wilfred, and Melinda.
0: You just threw Michael Brasher under the bus.
2: There we go. There we go.
1: This is what it is.
2: Thank you both very much for being here. It's good to have you along the way. Hey, quick note about the phone numbers. Dial carefully. Somebody called and said, could you have them dial carefully because people are misdialing from time to time on Saturdays. So here are the numbers, 242-3456 for dedications. And to get to Robert, of course, 253-0000. I should be able to remember that. 253-0000. Thank you both.
0: No, thank you.
3: Thank you,
0: Michael Brasher. And Robert, are you there?
4: I'm here. And you know, we are going to be giving, everybody's a Lobo today. Woof, woof, woof, woof, woof. Right? So if you want to go see that Lobo game today, the game is at 2 o'clock today. We're going to take callers number 12, 13, and 14. Ooh. And all you have to do is dial 1-505-253-0000. Now the game's at 2 o'clock today, and you have to pick up these tickets by noon today. So if you want to go to today's Lobo football game, give us a call. We're looking for callers number 11, 12, and 13 at 253-0000.
0: All right, Robert, the phones are
4: ringing off the hook. Yeah. All right.
1: Goodness. We'll let you get to it, but once again, that number is 505-253-0000.
0: So a birthday happened in my family last week. It was on the 9th, so September 9th. He's 9-9. My son.
1: Whoa.
0: So my son Asul turned 18. So,
1: happy birthday,
0: yeah,
1: Asul.
0: Yeah, a little belated. 18. I know. What the heck? 18 years old.
1: You're not old enough to have an 18-year-old.
0: Thank you, because I'm 18 myself right now. Yes. Is that what it is? Well, we got to do all the fun stuff. Like, we went and renewed his driver's license, so he no longer has a provisional.
1: So fun.
0: Got to register to vote and did all of those things. So I just want to say happy birthday to my son, Asul, who just turned 18.
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0: That's Lorenzo Antonio. It is the number one song on the top 15 at 5. Of course, every Friday, Kevin Otero counts down the top 15 songs of the week at 5 o'clock. And that was last week's number one right there from Lorenzo Antonio. We are wrapping things up right now.
1: Kind of. So, yeah, we are nearing the end of our shift, but you can come and join us at Grandparents Day.
0: Yay!
1: From 11 to 1 at the South Valley Multipurpose Senior Center. We'll be broadcasting down there live, and I hear that there'll be a New Mexican buffet, face painting, activities for kids, loteria, cookie decorating, and live music.
0: Okay, so I'm going to hold you back on the face painting so the kids can get their faces painted. So if anyone was worried about their children getting their faces painted, I will not let Alex Zubias take cuts.
1: I will not hog all of the face painting.
0: Don't take all the face paintings away. So we've got that going on in the South Valley. 11 to 1 will be out there. But we also have Robert here who's giving away Lobo tickets.
2: We are giving away tickets for the 2 o'clock Lobo football game today. You know, it's everybody's a Lobo today. Woof, woof, woof. So, you know, we are giving away 2 tickets away in this break to callers number 14, 15, and 16.
3: Ooh.
2: And it's a special number.
3: Here
2: you
3: got
2: go. We've got that number. It's 505-253-0000. The game's at 2 o'clock. You got to pick these tickets up by noon today. And so, if you want to go see, you know, a premier college football team, these guys are great, and it's well worth it, and the stadium's fantastic. So if you want to win some tickets, give us a call. Be caller 14, 15, 16 at 253-0000.
1: All right, and so we're signing off today. Thank you, Robert.
2: Hey, it's been a lot of fun, even though I'm up early in the morning. My eyes are a little cross-eyed, but I made it.
0: You look fine. You look fine. You're
1: and
0: doing good.
1: You brought the coffee, which we love.
2: There you go.
0: All right. So we will be out with Heidi Brown. That's me and Alex Zubias. We'll be out there at 11 o'clock at the South Valley Grandparents Day celebration. Of course, coming up, continuing your dedications all day long, Michael Brasher and Antonio, the Dr. Gonzalez. And of course, Eric Garcia is rounding out the afternoon until 3 o'clock. So Alex, I will see you in a bit in the South Valley.
1: See you in a couple hours.
0: Couple of hours. So we'll see you there. And everyone else that wants to join us at Grandparents Day in the South Valley.
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0: It's KANW New Mexico Music. Michael Brasher along the way. Jake Lopez in here with New Mexico Music, and he takes care of all the dedications here at 89.1 KANW till noontime, sitting in for George Armijo. Good to have you here.
1: Hey, it's always good to be on there with the boss man. You know, I'm getting psyched up for that big game coming up at 2 o'clock. You know, I'm 99.9% sure we got to win today, but you never know.
0: You never know.
1: That's why they play the game.
0: That's right.
1: But I know that the fans will get out. That's the important thing.
0: That's at 2 o'clock, and they are playing
1: Mercyhurst, which is in Erie, Pennsylvania.
0: Okay. So that gets underway at 2 o'clock, and your chance to win, by the way, comes right now here at KANW. Standing by in our KANW New Mexico Music Store. Here's Robert Lopez. Robert Lucero. There we go.
1: It's an owl or something.
2: All
1: owl.
2: These L's there. Yeah, there, hey, you know, everybody's a Lobo. Woof, woof, woof, right?
0: So right. By the way, that's right.
2: There you go. So we've got tickets to today's Lobo football game. We're giving 2 tickets to callers number 11, 12, and 13. Now, there's a special number, Michael, that people have to call to get these tickets, and that number is 1-505-253-0000. And again, the game is at 2 o'clock today, so we need people to come in and pick up these tickets by noon today.
0: And that would be a good time to do that.
2: Exactly, and that's just before the game starts, but the game's at 2 o'clock, so if you want to go to that game, be caller number 11, 12, 13 at 253-0000.
0: That's right, do that. 89.1 KANW with Carmelina Hart joining Heidi Brown. They'll be along the way live. Alex Obias coming up.

0: 99.1, it's KAAW. It's a Saturday. The tradition of New Mexico music and dedications continues here at KAAW. And Jake Lopez in with dedications, sitting in for George Armyhood. Jake, so nice to have you here at KAAW.
1: Yeah, anytime.
0: And good of you to come on
1: by. Always speaking with the buena gente of the people that listen here to KAAW, because I know there's a lot of them out there. Heard from Juan Gomez. He wants to say, send out his love to Virginia Garcia down there in the Surraye. And he says, I want to say good morning to you. He loves you. Also heard from Laura and Rosana, and they want to say happy birthday in heaven to their little brother, Arturo Trujillo. 31 years gone, but never, never forgotten, and I agree with them 100%, so happy birthday in heaven there. And also, happy birthday to Larry Chavez. Have a blessed day, and take care, and that comes from your prima Laura. And then I just want to say a real quick hello to my good friend, Lorraine Martinez, who's on her way from Las Vegas to Santa Fe. Have a safe trip, and safe travel, and be careful over there in Santa Fe with that fiesta. A lot of traffic, pero a lot of good fun things to do over there.
0: And keep it here at KAAW. Thank you very much. By the way, the dedication line number is 505-242-3456. 242-3456. Jake Lopez will take care of you. He's standing by. And, and Robert Lucero is sitting by.
2: I'm sitting by, and I'm getting ready to give away tickets to today's Lobo football game.
0: And here we go again.
2: The game is at 2 o'clock today, and so you got to pick up these tickets by noon today, and it's a special phone number. If you dial the other numbers, you are not going to win any tickets, so you got to dial this number if you want to win some tickets. And we're going to take callers number 9, 10, and 11, and that special phone number is 505-253-0000. Now, Michael, the game's at 2 o'clock today, so they got to pick up these tickets by noon today. Wow. So we are located at 2020 Cole Avenue Southeast at the corner of Cole and Buena Vista. And again, that number is 253-0000.
0: And if you were a winner, now would be a good time to
2: get here
0: by and pick up your tickets today.
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0: 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Heat continues across eastern and central New Mexico through the weekend, where there will be an increased risk of heat-related illness possible. Temperatures could tie or exceed record highs again.

0: 5.1 KNW, such a nice song. I was probably the first person to buy that thing on a 45 when it came out. Just rushed out and heard that and said, that is...
1: Okay, now where did you buy it from? I'll see if you remember.
0: Dick's Record Roundup, actually.
1: There you go.
0: Yeah, long time ago.
1: Yeah.
0: 505-242-3456, that's the KNW dedication line, open
1: and
0: right now.
1: Richard Garcia wants to play Barrelito by Los Correpatas, and that's a great song. He says, let's get the party started. That's for his wife, Brenda Garcia, and they live down this Valle. And then great grandma, Julia Lasky, just called in and said her little princess is having her birthday today. She's 3 years old, Tila Sanchez. Happy birthday, little Tila. And it was good talking to you, Julia. And then Flora, there's a happy birthday in heaven to Flora de Salda. And that's from all the family and friends in San Rafael, New Mexico, which is out there by Grants. Good to hear from San Rafael. And the Borracho King called in and he says, Mr. Brasher will play Viva la Fiesta by Al Hurricane Jr. for him.
0: Be glad to do that.
1: Okay, so thanks for calling in. Give me a call. I want to hear from you, 505-242-3456.
0: That is the telephone number, 89.1 KANW. Reminding you, coming up, Heidi Brown, Carmelita Hart, along with Alex Ubias. They'll be live on remote and coming in here at KANW. Also a reminder, Eric Garcia coming up 12 noon time here at KNW. KNW Music Store is open. Robert Lucero is here. And the KNW dedication line, 505-242-3456. Robert.
2: Well, Michael, we've got the store open today. We're going to take a little bit of a break for this break for the tickets, but we've got our store open. We've got all the wonderful music you've come to love. We've got T-shirts. You know, there's a lot of events going on. You got to have your KNW T-shirt. So stop on by. We're located at 2020 Cole Avenue Southeast at the corner of Cole and Buena Vista. We'll be open till 2 o'clock today. 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Otherwise, we're going to give those tickets away a little later. So stop on by. 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

0: 89.1, it's KANW, 950 in the city, and KANW reminding you that coming up on KANW, the very latest national and international news, mornings, state and local news, Marianne Hatchett, starts with morning edition, 4 a.m. until 8 o'clock. And joining me this morning, sitting in for George Armijo, Jake Lopez, along the way with Robert Lucero and Heidi Brown and Carmelina Hart and Alex Ubias and Eric Garcia and all the group. They'll be along the way here at KNW. Going to be a big day here at KNW.
1: Yeah, and I heard from Arturo in Los Lunas. He wants to hear Que Pase Mi Amigo for his brother, Benny Valenzuela. It's by Darren Cordova, if we can get that on. And then also I heard from my good friend and Valentina Roival in Santa Fe. She wants to say hi to her mom, Corina Herrera Flores, also to her uncles and her uncle and aunt Reynaldo and Flora Flores in Pecos, and to Luis Sanchez, her good friend, and Gloria over there in Glorieta, and to Jimmy Herrera in Nambe. Hello to all of them. And hello to you, Valentina. I hadn't talked to you in a while. Romacita called in. She wants to hear Blue Ventures, but she's on her way right now to the Atrisco Senior Center to go visit with all of our big celebrities over there, including Linda Sepulveda is going to be there. So one of our people here at KNW,
0: fine folks here.
1: Yes. And then meanwhile, Fernandez called in. Wants to hear Esperanza by John Fernandez. If we can get that on for him, and give me a call. 505-242-3456. I'll try to get your dedication on.
0: Robert, I want to tell you, this guy does not have cursive handwriting.
1: Whoa.
0: That's the deal here.
2: And he's not like Yvonne that does it in shorthand, which nobody can read any of that.
0: No, and he's a teacher, no less.
2: Yes. I know.
0: Unbelievable.
1: But that's why they had typewriters and computers. Nobody has to read.
2: Typewriters.
0: What would Sister Matthew Mary say? Huh? Hey, Robert.
2: Hey, Michael, I wanted to let everybody know about the State Fair Parade that happened today. And it started at 8:30 this morning. And let's see, it was at the southeast corner of Expo, New Mexico, Louisiana and Central. And it went, it will travel west on Central Avenue. And you go, and it'll go about 2 miles to Central and Girard. So if you're out there in the parade, you know, I hope you had a lot of fun, but stop by our store. We're not too far away if you get a chance. We'll be open till 2 o'clock today. We've got all the wonderful music you've come to love. We've got T-shirts. We've got hats. We've got cooking aprons, socks for your little tootsies. And if you can't make it, of course, you can always go online at KANW.org.
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0: AAW Lavanet Leader, Michael Brasher, Longerade, dedication line number 505-242-3456, Jake.
1: Jeff Archuleta de Española called in, and he's on his way to Las Vegas, and don't lose all your money over there, buddy. Anyway, he wants to hear Anda Diciendo by Joe Garcia and the Starlighters, if we can get that on.
0: Good song.
1: Yeah, great song. Robert Padilla, one of our loyal listeners, called in. He wants to say hi to his radio buddy, Sandra Bigay, and then he also wants to, in loving memory of his mom, Epi Padilla, George Padilla, his brother, Ronnie Moya, a good friend, Betty Sanchez, a good friend, and Rolando Lucero, all of us in loving memory. And he also wants to say happy birthday to Daryl. That's one of his nephews, Daryl Valenzuela. And then we heard from Patsy in the Survalle, who wants to just say hello to her good, good friend, Flora Lopez. Hope she's having a good day and enjoying the music at KNW. And a big, big happy 70th happy birthday today to Wanda Duran Gallegos de Peñasco. And she loves Tobias today, so we get a hint by her. Her sister Priscilla is the one that called in. I wish that happy birthday to Wanda Duran Gallegos de Peñasco. Happy 70th. Also, a big hello to Mark Chavez in Washington, D.C. That comes from your, this is from your padrinos, and that Luis and Michelle Velasquez of Gallup, and they want to hear Un Día de la Vez. And I understand your mom's over there with you too, Mark, so hello to Betty Chavez también in Washington, D.C.
2: Thank you very much.
1: And that's it.
0: 505-242-3456, Robert,
2: Music store. And
3: we, our store is open right now. We've got all this wonderful music that you come to love at this station for sale here at the store. I've got a 75th anniversary t-shirt that just looks fantastic. And
2: he's wearing it.
3: And I'm wearing one. Yeah, you better believe it. It just looks great. Everybody that comes in and sees that t-shirt loves it.
2: Washed it.
3: And I've even washed my t-shirt every now and then. You know, I go out to the rocks and kind of smack the t-shirt there, and it works great.
2: Is that how that works?
3: That's how it works. But hey, those t-shirts are, once we sell out of those, we're not going to renew them. So, you know, all the sizes, some of them are starting to run low. So stop on by the store. We're located at 2020 Cole Avenue Southeast at the corner of Cole and Buena Vista. We'll be open till 2 o'clock today. But if you can't make it, of course, you can always go online at KNW.org.
2: Well, the streets will be saved. Carmelina Hart, Heidi Brown, and Alex Ubias will be together in one location so we can track them down. We are coming up here very shortly here on KNW. Here's Juan Ortega now.

fiesta?

0: 101KNWL. Michael Brasher along the way. Jake Lopez sitting in for George Army. Hill with dedications at KANW 505-242-3456. Our Lady of Guadalupe Parish Fiestas will be getting underway September 19th. And Fiesta Math and a Mass and a bunch of really fine artists will be performing. Here's Jake Lopez now with dedications at KANW. Jake.
1: He wants to hear Nol Verere by Lupita Infante. And we'll see if we can get that on for you. Meanwhile, we want to wish a happy birthday to Daryl Villanueva, and that comes from your primo, Robert Padilla. Also, in loving memory of Jose Gonzalez, that also comes from Robert Padilla. Dedication to all the co-workers at the Albuquerque Hispano Chamber of Commerce. This comes from Cecilia Marquez, who's right now in our store, and she's buying some of our merchandise. But she wants to hear Nuevo México Lindo by Roberto Griego.
0: Very nice to meet her.
1: Yeah, really. Very nice. So give me a call. I want to hear from you.
0: 242-3456, our KANW dedication line number.
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0: Santa weather 95 today in the Heights, 97 degrees expected in the valley. High for Santa Fe should be 89, should be 88 in Las Vegas. Gallup High should be 85, 86 in Grand Santa Rosa, 95 degrees, 86 in Los Alamos. Socorro 97, and the Espanola Valley High should be around 94 degrees, currently 81 now in Santa Rosa. 69 degrees in Gallup, Grants at 70, Las Vegas at 79, 76, and Santa Fe 77 now in Albuquerque and New Mexico's first FM.

0: New Mexico Music. Well, Robert Lucero got his mandatory 3-song break, and he's back at work, and he's coming up, and you'll want to listen for that. Lopez here at KANW, 505-242-3456, his dedication line number.
1: Anyway, in loving memory of Valentin Garcia, originally from Las Vegas, that comes from his son, Valentin Jr. And in loving memory of Malba Olona, who just passed a couple weeks ago, that comes from Toda La Familia. They want to play, Paul Torres is the one that called in. Paul is one of our loyal listeners down in Southern California. And he wants to hear Ships of Fools in her honor. She loved that song. And a big, big happy birthday to the cuates, to the twins, Antonio and David Espinosa from Isleta. That comes from your grandma, Mary. She says, happy, happy birthday. She loves you very, very, very much. And to all the homeboys in Los Lunas from Frank Garcia, who was in our store today. So hello to all of them out there in Los Lunas. Call me, 505-242-3456.
0: That would be the KNW number. And now to our KNW Music Store, standing by, or sitting?
2: Sitting by. Sitting getting by getting ready to do some things. But hey, I want to thank Manuel Aguilar for being here in our store. So that's great news. A lot of people have come in today. So good. Want to thank everybody that stopped by. But Michael, we're going to do this right now. I'm going to give away.
0: Here we go.
2: Three sets of tickets. So for callers number 12, 13, and 14 for today's Lobo game. The game starts at 2 o'clock today, so we need everybody to get down here by noon. So you got plenty of time to do that, to pick up the tickets.
0: However, do it now.
2: Do it now. Just get in the car, come pick up the tickets if you win them. But you got to win them.
0: Yeah,
2: you can't just come by and pick up tickets because you got to win them.
0: But that's how it works.
2: But hey,
0: that's how life is.
2: Exactly. Well, we're looking for a caller number 12, 13, and 14. Now, let me give you this phone number. It's a different phone number.
0: All right.
2: It is 505-253-0000. And Michael, caller, you'll get a set of tickets for callers number 12, 13, and 14. So again, 253-0000.
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0: Bump, KANW, Michael Brasher. Jake Lopez here at KANW. Somebody called and said, hey, is it Sunday? It must be Sunday because Jake is here.
1: That's what happened. Somebody called and said that.
0: That's right.
1: It's true. But I told him, no, it's Saturday, but I just had to come over and help out a little bit here.
0: But you will be here.
1: Tomorrow. I will be here. Linda Sepulveda will be on at noon tomorrow, and I'll take over at 2 o'clock, and we'll work together till 5 o'clock tomorrow. So we expect everybody to be listening tomorrow. We'll check on you. If you don't show up, you'll hear from us. Anyway, a big, huge happy birthday to Luisa Ann Jojola, turning 49 today in Isleta. And I was talking to her dad, Ron Jojola, and her mom is Dorothy. But they wish her a happy birthday, but they were telling me that she does a lot of home care. And I said, well, that people that do the home care, they're saints.
0: They really are saints.
1: And I want to congratulate her, and I want her to know that we appreciate all she does for all those people that she works with, and I know she does a wonderful job. Give me a call.
0: 505-242-3456. Robert Luceros. Hanging out here, Robert.
2: Here we go, Michael.
0: All right,
2: we got it's Lobo. Everybody's a Lobo. Woof, woof, woof, right?
1: Woof, woof,
2: woof. Right. Woof, woof, woof.
0: Right.
2: And so, okay. Come on, that's not a lot of enthusiasm there, Mike.
0: Here we go.
2: Woof, woof, woof.
0: Hey, Robert, I'm ready.
2: Okay.
0: All right, here we go.
2: We are giving away some Lobo tickets for today's Lobo game. The game is at 2 o'clock today. So we're going to give tickets to callers number 14, 15, and 16. But you know, you got to pick up these tickets by noon today. So anybody that want tickets earlier, you better get down here. Otherwise, we're going to give them away. So, but again, we're going to give them away for callers 14, 15, and 16.
0: There we go.
2: And here's the phone number.
0: It is
2: 505-253-0000. So if you want to go see this Lobo team is second to none. It is a great football team. So give us a call and win those tickets. 253-0000.
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you. Well, coming up here on 89.1 KNW, let's see, Heidi Brown, Alex Ubias, and Carmelina Hart will be live on route. Eric Garcia joining us shortly. Big day here at 89.1 KNW.

0: 99.1 KNW, very Yvonne-esque. Jake is not in the control room yet, but he will be shortly, we're told. So stand by for that. And KNW will be along the way. We're live on remote. We'll be checking in just a moment. Right now, Jake Lopez here at 89.1.
1: I heard from Amaya over there, Ortiz de Santa Fe. She wants to hear anything from the Polka Queen, Latricia Padilla. We can get that on. And then I heard from Mayra Lopez in Santa Fe. And she just wanted to say in loving memory of her husband who passed away, Mike Lopez. Also, she wants to hear El Mikey. Because her son, Mikey, she said, I think they wrote that song after him. He's one of those that everybody wants to dance with him at the dances. So she just wants to, again, say hello to her son, Mikey. And then in loving memory of Lawrence Baca Sr., this comes from your daughter, Mary Ann, and from your grandchildren, Gabriel, Jonathan Sr., and Marisol, and also from your great-grandchildren, Isabella and Jonathan Jr., and this comes again from her daughter, Marianne. They love and miss you very much, Mr. Baca. And she also wants to wish her daughter, Isabella, good luck today in her softball tournament. So that comes from, again, Marianne. David Quinones right now is turning 84. And Renee, his daughter, called in. And that comes not only from her, but from her grandchildren, his great-grandchildren, and his great-great-grandchildren. He turned 84 today. Happy birthday to you, Mr. David Quinones, who was originally from Oakland.
0: Thank you very much. 505-242-3456. And let's check in and see if Ms. Carmelina, Ms. Carmelina Hart, how are you?
2: Yes, we are here. Can you hear me, Michael Bradshaw?
0: I sure can, actually.
2: Oh, good.
0: Incredibly, I can.
2: So, Paul Fino just started playing right now. We are at the South Valley Multipurpose Senior Center celebrating Grandparents' Day. So we'll be here from 11 to 1 today. We've got KANW t-shirts, courtesy of United Healthcare, to give out. We have hats as well. There's a lot going on. Lots and lots of people, information, face painting. Things are going on. So come by the South Valley Multipurpose Senior Center and celebrate Grandparents' Day with us.
0: Very nice to have you back here. Carmelina Hart at KANW. Barton, Carmelina, we'll check in with you guys in just a bit here at KANW. And for now, Robert Lucero in our KANW New Mexico Music Store.
3: Well,
0: Robert.
3: Here we go, Michael. We've got the last two sets of Lobo football tickets we're giving away. So we're going to take callers number 10 and 11, and that's it. So if you want to win tickets to today's game, which is at 2 o'clock today, you need to be caller number 10 and 11. And let me give you that phone number. It's area code 505-253-0000. And again, be caller number 10 and 11, and that'll be it for the day. So give us a call again, 253-0000.

0: Cinco at KANW 89.1. Michael Brasher, 11:23 now here. And Jake, thank you so much for sitting in. And
1: It's always good to keep in contact with the buena, buena gente that we have here in the great state of New Mexico. In loving memory of Ricardo Varela. And that comes from his daughter, Susan Varela, who lives in Denver, Colorado, and also from his grandson, Dominic Olona. Also in loving memory of Bertha Gutierrez. This is her first anniversary of her death. And this comes from her her daughter, and Carmen. And also she wants to play anything by Freddie Fender because she loved that. But they love and miss you very much, Bertha, according to Carmen. The whole family loves and misses you. Denise just called in from the East Mountains, but she called in to say that her parents just celebrated their 60th wedding anniversary. So congratulations to Juan and Linda Valencia of Glorieta. 60 years. That's amazing. I have one more here that I think we have that I didn't get to. Pauline Molina, I understand you're coming to visit your daughter Julia here in Albuquerque from Grants. And Julia called in to say have a safe trip, and she can hardly wait to get here. And Julia also wants to say hi to her Auntie Tilly, and she says she just says hello. She loves you very much. And also one other one, a happy birthday to Albert Cordova, they call him Frito, in Trinidad, Colorado. That comes from your brother, Marcelo, who lives in Encino.
0: Thank you very much. 505-242-3456. And Carmelina Hart with Alex Ubias. They are live in person.
2: We are. We are real people, and we are here.
3: You see?
2: Yes. So,
4: and we're here at the South Valley Multipurpose
2: Senior Center, and we'll be here until 1 o'clock this afternoon. Come on by. 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There is food here, music. Paul Pino's playing in the background. Lots of activities as well.
4: Lots of activities. There are custom T-shirts for KANW. There is face painting. So make sure you bring your grandkids, grandparents, and have a great time down here with us.
2: And grandparents are so important to New Mexico music, because that's how this music is passed down generation after generation. So celebrate Grandparents' Day with us at the South Valley Multipurpose Senior Center. Will be here until 1 o'clock with KANW.
0: Thank you very much. Good to have you both here on KANW. Carmelina Hart and Alex Ubias and Robert Lucero, you have been a very busy person. You came in early, and I really do appreciate that. Thank you so very much, Robert.
5: Well, Rihanna Chavez came in and got their tickets for the Lobos, so they made it here before 12 o'clock, and they got their tickets. Now they're shopping our store here, so we want to thank them for being over here. 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We also have our store open. 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
0: Now, Robert, thank you very much. And again, a ticket reminder, get your tickets before noontime today.
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0: Yes, Sally Weller, going to be hot, 95 in the Heights, 97 degrees expected in the valley, high temperature today. The capital city should be about 89 degrees, in Las Vegas, 88, Gallup, 85, Grants High should be 86, in Santa Rosa, 95 degrees, 86 degrees, in Los Alamos, in Socorro, 97, 94 degrees in Espanola. Some current temps now in Santa Rosa, 86, Gallup, 74, in Grants, 77, in Las Vegas, 82, Santa Fe, 81 degrees, and 1,000 degrees when Eric Garcia gets here. But right now, 81 degrees in Albuquerque at KA.

0: ahead of it all, doing the percussion here. Michael Brasher at KANW, 11:42 now. I'm here with young John J. Clopas, who is here taking dedications at KANW. And we're going to ask him to come in tomorrow as well.
1: Well, I think I can put that on my schedule. we'll be here at 2 o'clock.
0: Get out your little daytime.
1: But you need to get started at noon with Linda Sepulveda. Anyway, Ernie and Susie de Santa Fe asked for Chavela. They called to hear if they want to hear Chavela. And then I heard big, huge, happy 89th birthday to Raymond Romero. Congratulations and God bless you. And this comes to toda la familia, children, grandchildren. They all love you dearly. And they just want to wish you the best. 89th birthday. Happy birthday.
2: 89.1.
1: Yeah, that's right. And they want to hear Las Mañanitas in his honor.
0: All right.
1: Call me, 505-242-3456.
0: That is his personal number. 505-242-3456. All right. And standing by, hey, on your best behavior, man. It's hard to believe. Carmelina Hart.
3: Always on our best behavior, Michael Brasher.
0: That's right. Now, how is Alex doing?
3: Well, you know, he's already gotten his face painted twice.
4: Yep, twice. I'm taking up all of the face painting.
0: Really?
3: But there's face painting, there's food, there's music, lots and lots going on. And healthcare, United Healthcare is here as well. Maya from United Healthcare is here. So what are you guys doing here today?
5: Well, we're here to celebrate grandparents, and especially grandparents that are helping with their grandchildren. We want to celebrate their contribution to their families and to New Mexico.
3: Great. So come on by the South Valley Multipurpose Senior Center. We'll be here till 1.
4: We have all kinds of activities, face painting, as you heard, activities for kids, New Mexican buffet, loteria, cookie decorating. So please come by and hang out with us.
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0: Let's see if we can get Robert Luxero to do some face painting. 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

0: tu cuerpo alegría Macarena, que tu cuerpo es para dar la alegría y cosas buenas. 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
1: Jake, what do you think?
2: I was doing the Macarena.
1: Yeah, you think Carmelina was doing that?
2: I was trying to get Mr. Brasher here to do it, but he just said, ah. Anyway, happy birthday to Christine Aragon in Pecos Monday. Happy birthday to you. That comes from Lisa, your sister. And they want to hear Camino Oscuro, Mil Copas, sometime today if they can. And then a big happy birthday to my former student and a friend of mine now, Loretta Naranjo Lopez from Martinez Town. Happy birthday to you, and I hope you're having a good day.
1: That is one fine person. She is just absolutely great.
2: Yeah, you know her personally, yeah. And I know her personally. And si Dios quiere, I'll be here tomorrow at 2 o'clock. So you all come back now, but you stay with Eric now. Eric's coming on in a little while. You stay with him, and we'll see you all tomorrow. Here on KNW. God bless.
1: Thank you very much, Jake. Thank you for coming in. We appreciate it. Well, so Carmelina, Eric's coming, and he's probably set up to do the Macarena. He probably knows that whole drill. So he will be coming up next here on KNW. And Carmelina, and Jake. Let's go to Robert. What do you say, Robert? We're doing so well.
3: They're doing the Macarena.
1: I don't know what they're doing.
3: But Eric's here.
1: They took their break.
3: They took their break and did the Macarena and forgot about KNW.
2: Oh, goodness.
4: Oh, we're right here.
3: You're right there. There you are.
1: There they are.
4: It is actually... So Paul Pino is here performing live, and they have Mustang Sally going on. So there is a lot of dancing. No Macarena yet, but a little Mustang Sally.
5: We're out here at the South Valley Multipurpose Senior Center celebrating Grandparents Day. And so if everyone wants to come down and bring your grandparents and bring your grandchildren, there's activities for the whole family, from a New Mexican buffet to face painting, activities for the kids, loteria, cookie decorating, and a whole lot more.
4: We have KNW t-shirts that we're giving away as well. There's food, there's music, there's people, there's information, lots and lots of stuff to do. So come on down to the South Valley Multipurpose Senior Center. We'll be here until 1 o'clock broadcasting live with KNW.
1: Thank you very much. 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
1: 505-246-242-3456. Robert?
3: 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You see that camel on TV, saying it's hump day. 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

0: Welcome to your Saturday afternoon. I'm Eric with you, and Yvonne Vega has the afternoon off. We are doing, of course, dedications from 505-242-3456. Before we do that, time to check out with the Carmelina Hart. She is out at the South Valley Multi-Purpose Senior Center. Got a big event happening now.
1: We're broadcasting live from the Multi-Purpose Senior Center in the South Valley. We've got United Healthcare here. We've got food, music from Palpino and his band. We have free K&W t-shirts. We've got a lot going on here.
2: Absolutely. 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
1: We'll be here until 1 o'clock, so come on down. Carmelina Hart and Alex Zubias broadcasting live for KANW.
0: All right, we're going to bring things back to the studio here. We got Robert Lucetto in the KANW Music and Merchandise Store.
4: Well, Eric, we've had a busy day today. Today's the big Lobo football game. It starts at 2 o'clock today. So, you know, if you haven't picked up those tickets, stop on by and get it. 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Hey, and at 2 o'clock, and of course, our store is open, and that'll be open till 2 o'clock. So, if you're headed to the Lobo game, stop by the store. We're only a couple blocks away from the stadium. So, we've got all the wonderful music you've come to love. We've got great t-shirts and cooking aprons and socks for your little tootsies. And we'll be open till 2. 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

0: It's a busy Saturday afternoon. We got the K&W crew out at the Multi-Purpose Senior Center Health Fair going on. And Carmelina, what you got as far as an update for us?
1: Carmelina is out dancing. This is Tobias out here. We are having a great time celebrating Grandparents' Day down here at the South Valley Multi-Purpose Senior Center with United Healthcare.
2: We'll be here until 1 o'clock, broadcasting live right now. Baila, baila. They have all the ladies out there dancing. I was just distracted with everything that's going on. Lots of food, lots of fun. Come on down. We have K&W t-shirts to give away. And
1: free bumper stickers and a lot of activities for the kids. So make sure, grandparents, you're bringing your grandkids. There is a New Mexican buffet, face painting, activities for kids, loteria, cookie decorating, and more. So bring them on down. We love to see them here.
2: 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I'm Carmelina Hart and Alex Zubias for K&W.
0: All right. Sounds like a lot of fun. We'll get our listeners updated with more later on in the hour. But, of course, we've got the K&W Music and Merchandise Store. That is where you find Robert.
3: Well, you know, Francis is my cousin of the Baila Baila group over there. So it's great that she has those kids and what she does in dance out there is just incredible. So I'm sure they're having a wonderful time out there. Hey, but our store is open, Eric, right now. We've got all the wonderful music you've come to love. We've got the t-shirts, we've got the cooking aprons, we've got the baseball hats, and you know, we're just a couple blocks away from the football stadium. So stop on by when you're headed to the Lobo game, which starts at 2 o'clock today. But our store stays, we will be open till 2 o'clock today. But if you can't make it, of course, you can always go online at knw.org.
0: All right, thank you very much, Senor. And we do have dedications from 505-242-3456. Want to say hello to my sister Celeste and her good friend Anita, just hanging out this afternoon. So appreciate you tuning in. Hope you're enjoying the music. And also in lovely memory of Lawrence, he was from Villanueva. And also to sister Lorraine Candelaria. Also, this is in lovely memory, and they wanted to hear the song from Mezcal. It would be Tengo Mucha Fe. And also, Double K calls himself. That would be the Karate Kid. He wanted to hear Polka from AJ Martinez. Of course, we're here doing dedications and requests, 505-242-3456.
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0: Well, I had to check the weather a couple of times. I can't believe it. Mostly sunny skies, but temperatures expected to reach the mid-90s. Todavía. It's going to be hot today. And then clear skies for tonight. Not as bad. Cooling down to the mid-50s to the lower 60s. Current temperatures as we go around the state. Santa Rosa checking in with 88 degrees. Gallup and Grants both at 82. Las Vegas, 80. It is 84 in Santa Fe. 85 right now in New Mexico's First FM.

0: The music of David Salazar, that is Cray E, on 89.1 KANW, New Mexico Music. Busy Saturday afternoon. It's Eric and Robert with you here in the studio, but we do have Alex and Carmelina. They're out in the community this afternoon. They're at the Multipurpose Senior Center in the heart of the South Valley. A great event happening today for our grandparents, and they're celebrating them today.
1: We're celebrating Grandparents' Day here at the Multipurpose Senior Center in the South Valley. We'll be here until 1 o'clock. Right now, Baila Baila is up dancing, and these people are amazing. I mean, the stuff that they're doing is so cool to see. So there's entertainment, we've got music, we've got lots and lots of celebrations going on, if you can hear it in the background.
2: And we're here with United Healthcare, celebrating our grandparents and our grandchildren. So there is food, there is activities for the whole family, from face painting, so there was a loteria earlier, cookie decorating, and of course, music and dance. So please come on down and join us.
1: Come on down and join us. We'll be here until 1 o'clock here with KANW.
0: All right, thank you very much. And we'll be checking in back with them here within the next couple of minutes. But checking in with Robert Lucetto. He is in the music store, but he's also doing double duty for us today. Got a couple dedications, don't you, my friend?
3: Yeah, I got one good one here. And this is to Josephine Duarte. She is 104 today. So, or it's 104, and she's not feeling well. So, Marcella is her caregiver, and so everybody, she said, say some prayers for her. So, but she's 104 years old, Josephine Duarte, and we hope she feels better. So, but hey, Eric, our store is open right now. We have all the, you know, there's a lot of events going on, not only in the South Valley, Lobo Games, and, you know, all over the state, but you got to have a KANW t-shirt if you want to look cool. And so we've got them for sale here. We've got them in black and blue and yellow, turquoise. We've got baseball hats. We've got cooking aprons. You know, we've got all the wonderful music everybody's come to love. So stop on by. We're located at 2020 Cole Avenue Southeast at the corner of Cole and Buena Vista. We'll be open till 2 o'clock today. But if you can't make it, of course, you can always go online at KANW.org.
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0: Museo Carisma, that's Reditas de Amor on 89.1 KANW, New Mexico Music. Well, it's been a long day for them, but a fun day. Of course, Carmelina and Alex about ready to wrap things up at the multi-purpose senior center in the South Valley, but it's United Healthcare. They are celebrating grandparents today, so yeah. What's the latest?
1: Lots of grandparents here.
2: And we are just having a great time out here. Thank you to everybody who came out, all of the people listening at home, the performers from Baila Baila, Paul Pino and the Tone Daddies, and most importantly, all the grandparents out there.
1: Absolutely. And thank you all for coming by, saying hello, getting a KNW t-shirt. We are starting to wrap things up here. It ends at 1 o'clock, but you can still come by if you're close. We are at the Senior Center in the South Valley. And come on by if you want to. We've got about 10 more minutes, so we'll be around for
2: about 10 more shirts, so come by, get your free shirts. Love to see you.
1: That's right. We're broadcasting live for KNW.
0: All right. Excellent job, both of you. Enjoy the rest of your afternoon as well. So, wow. I guess they drum hit the roll. Drum roller. I'd go, man, talk about getting done with that one. Was that a cue or what, Robert?
3: That was a cue.
0: I know.
3: Normally it's a hook, right?
0: I know,
3: for me.
0: Right? Or the gong.
3: The gong.
0: All right. You got some info for the music circuit, huh?
3: Hey, you know, we're not that far away from Lobo Stadium. And so if you're headed to the Lobo game, stop on by. We've got great items for sale. We've got all the music you've come to love. And the t-shirts. I mean, if you don't have a KNW t-shirt, you're not looking cool. And we've got that 75th anniversary t-shirt. So stop on by. We're located at 2020 Cole Avenue Southeast at the corner of Cole and Buena Vista, not too far away from the football stadium there. And stop by and pick up one of these wonderful items that we have for sale. And if not, some of the music we have. Stop on by the store. Again, if you can't make it, we'll be open till 2 o'clock today. But if you can't make it, of course, you can always go online at KNW.org.
0: All right, thank you very much. And a dedication, this is actually from our very own Yvonne Vega. Of course, she's off today, but we'll be back next week with us. And it is a dedication to her nephew, Matthew Jaramillo and Grant. And a big happy birthday to Sofia Chavez tomorrow. And that is from Leroy Chavez. And then looks like Sophia's turning 11. So a lot of love from Auntie Bunny. And of course, a lot of love from us here as well at KANW. So keep those calls coming, 505-242-3456. I want to remind you that Our Lady of Guadalupe Fiestas, they're coming up next weekend, September 19th. 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

0: Now, just love is how the music of Gary Sais, it's Por el Amor a Mi Madre. On 89.1 KANW, New Mexico Music. It's Eric with you on a Saturday with me, Robert Luceno. Miss Yvonne Vega's off for today, but we'll be back with us next week. We're trying here, doing dedications 505-242-3456. And saludos going out to Ray Mora allá en Carrizoso, Capitan in Lincoln County, and also to Sister Merle Zamora. So thanks for the call and giving a little saludos to your familia, yeah? And also a good friend of mine, Robert Padilla, called in. He wanted to wish in loving memory of his mom, Epi Padilla, and his good friend, George, and Orlando Lucero, and Primo Daryl having a birthday today. So happy birthday, Daryl, from your Primo Robert. And also happy birthday, I believe he said it's tomorrow, to Father Patrick. He was with the Holy Family Parish. I believe he moved on to Roswell or got reassigned to Roswell. Wishing him a happy birthday. So happy birthday, Padre. And then he wanted to wish my mom and dad a happy Saturday and say hello to them. And I know they enjoyed the Mass there at Trisco and Holy Family. So, and again, for me, Robert, thank you very much for taking such good care of them. He also wanted to say hello to Yvonne and also to Robert Lucero as well. So our good friend of the station, Robert Padilla, with his dedication this afternoon. I want to say thank you to Carmelina and to Alex as well. They did a great job at the Senior Center this afternoon with the Ulta Health event we were putting on. So it's always great to work with such pros in radio. So I really enjoyed doing that with them. And also they wanted to hear, Gilbert called, wanted to hear Borrachera. That was from Rick and I and the other half. So we'll work that song in. And Robert, I wanted to spend some time and wish our law enforcement, especially the female officers, it's National Police Woman's Day today. So we really want to thank them for their service.
1: Man, we can't thank them enough. They are just incredible people, and they do a wonderful job. I mean, it's, you know, I don't know how this world would be without our officers, and we just got to thank them so much every day. Every time you see one, tell them thank you for what they do to keep us safe and keep everything going. So that's great. Hey, you know what? I've got, I'm doing my best too to do some dedications as well. And, you know, there's a Mamacita Stella Padilla. And, you know, they say she has pretty green eyes. And it's her birthday. Oh. And it's from her three daughters, Debbie, Amy, and Joanne, and their spouses, Rocky and Dave. So we want to wish Mamacita Stella Padilla a happy birthday. Hey, Eric, but our store is open right now. We got a few minutes before we close up. Actually, about 40 minutes before we close up. So stop on by. We've got some great items for sale. At a minimum, stop by and pick up a bumper sticker. Great items to see. We've got coffee mugs and all the music everybody's come to love. We're located at 2020 Cole Avenue Southeast at the corner of Cole and Buena Vista. We'll be open till 2 o'clock today. But if you can't make it, you can always go online at KANW.

0: The music there in Cordova y Calor, that's Robarte Un Beso on 89.1 KANW, New Mexico Music. Quick reminder for you that the St. Francis Xavier Fiestas, they are coming up next weekend, the 18th through the 20th of the music from Henry Cortez and the Heartaches. 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It's all one word. It is stfrancisxavierabq.org.
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0: music of Candace Vargas. That's set on 89.1 KANW, New Mexico Music. It's Eric with you on a Saturday with me, Robert. And Miss Yvonne is on a little day off today. Hope she's enjoying her Saturday afternoon. But we got you doing double duty, my friend. You got the store happening. You got the dedications going on. You're doing it all.
1: Well, you too. You're helping out with those dedications. Otherwise, I'd be lost. We need Yvonne because she does it all in shorthand. And she is great.
0: She is a pro.
1: Oh,
0: yeah.
1: No question about it. So, hey, but Sandra Brigade, you know, she calls us. And she, she wants to hear Angel Baby. And she wanted to say hi to me and you and Yvonne and all the people here at KNW. Hey, and it is Manuel Vargas Jr.'s 11th birthday today, and the grandma, the grandpa, and the cousins, and the entire family wanted to wish him a happy birthday. And there was a Darren Cordova song that gentleman wants us to play for his brother, Danny Valencia, and I think he's 63 years old today. And that was from Mr. Arthur, who was calling for his brother. So we wanna wish him a happy birthday. So anyway, but our store is open. We're gonna be open for a little while, and so we're located at 2020 Cole Avenue Southeast at the corner of Cole and Buena Vista. We'll be open till 2 o'clock today. But if you can't make it, of course, you can always go online at knw.org.
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0: The music of Robbie Jew, that's Calle de la Rumba. On 89.1 KANW, New Mexico Music and Our Lady Guadalupe Fiesta is there coming up next Saturday. And the church is located at 1860 Griegos Road Northwest. That's in the heart of the North Valley. Of course, they'll have great New Mexico music, plenty of delicious food and activities for the kids. Details by calling the parish office. And of course, we're down to our last break with Robert Lucento from the Music Store. Oh, and man. I tell you what, you had a long day, busy day, but you're holding up good, my friend.
1: I don't know about that. Michael calls me and he says, Robert, can you be here at 7 o'clock in the morning? So I said, Michael, I'm an old retired guy. I said, the last thing I do is get up at 7 o'clock in the morning.
0: Yeah, I remember those early shifts also, and I didn't sleep well because I didn't want to oversleep.
1: Exactly.
0: So I know what you mean.
1: It's just, I'm just not used to it. So it's been a long day. But I always have a lot of fun. Everybody, it's a great place to be at. Everybody's like family, and I just have a great time. So even though I'm tired at the end of the day, it's always a lot of fun. And Eric, it's just been great working with you. Hopefully we'll get Yvonne next week. I tell you, she's taking the day off today, but we've talked to her and she's doing good. So she'll be back hopefully by next week for sure. So we're looking forward to working with her again. And you know, it's just been a wonderful day, and I can't thank you enough, buddy.
0: Yeah, I feel the same way, my friend, and you enjoy your rest of your weekend.
1: All right. 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
0: All right, sounds good. And don't forget tonight at 7 o'clock, it's Paul Marcus with New Mexico Music and Your Dedications, followed by Michael Brasher. 10 until 2 is Saturday Night Country Classics.
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Music of the Chimayo Boys on 89.1 KANW, New Mexico Music, and dedications from 505-242-3456. First off, thank you very much, Robert, for putting a little overtime for us today and start off his day early. And, of course, did some great work in the music store. So appreciate you, my friend, for all you do and especially for our friendship. And dedication going out to Ray Mora. I want to say hello to everyone. From Carrizoso, Capitan, and the Leaking County area, and also to Sister Merle Zamora. So thank you for the call on that one. Let's see what else we got here. Oh, yeah, Robert Padilla, in loving memory of his mom, Epi Padilla, and his also George, and Orlando Lucero, and wanted to wish his primo, Daryl, a happy birthday. And then also Patrick, Father Patrick, I should say, from Holy Family, but now just recently moved to Roswell for the parish there. Wanted to wish him a happy birthday. And also to Yvonne Vega and, of course, Robert Lucero también. So, Robert, appreciate you calling in. Had a call earlier this afternoon. It was in loving memory of Lawrence in Villanueva and Sister Lorraine Candelaria Martinez, it looks like. And the song they wanted was Mezcal's Tengo Mucha Fe. So we'll do that one for you. And also a dedication going out. Wanted to hear some music from AJ Martinez. Yeah, some polka music from him. And that would be the Karate Kid calling in with that one. He is from Santa Fe. And also wanted to hear some Sorena. That would be Roberta Myers, it looks like. And Aunt Antonio and the family. And this is from your favorite daughter, Eileen, right? She says she's the only daughter, so makes her, I'm sure she's special. Makes her the favorite daughter. So again, I appreciate the call. We'll work in some Sorella for you, and she is calling from the South Valley here in Albuquerque, so I do appreciate the phone call. And also, in loving memory of Brother Joe, and this is from Sammy and Michael Montoya, and they wanted to hear Siempre Mi Mente. That is a song from Steve Chavez. Try and work that one in as well. Keep those calls coming, 505-242-3456.

0: music of Al Herking Jr. on 89.1 KANW, New Mexico Music. Had a dedication and missed it just on the last break, but I want to get this in. It's for Benny Valenzuela. Happy birthday. And that's from your brother Arthur. And they wanted to hear Que Pasa Amigo. Played that one for them last hour, but we'll do another Darren Cordova song coming up here soon. And a reminder for you that the St. Francis Xavier Fiestas, they are coming up next weekend, September 18th through the 20th, with music from Henry Cortez and the Heartaches, Peter Vigil and the All-Star Band, Northern Revolution, Nathaniel Krantz, and more. And of course, it'll have food and fun for the entire family. If you'd like more information, their website is stfrancisxavierabq.org.
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0: Looks like clear skies in the forecast for your Saturday evening, but temperatures going to get hot again mañana. It looks like mostly sunny skies. They do have a slight chance for showers later on tomorrow afternoon, and then the chance will increase to 20% throughout the week. So, yeah, looks like a little rainstorm moving through. And then the overnight temperatures in Santa Fe down to 63, Las Vegas 56. Galvin Grants both in the mid-50s, Taos at 52, Los Sonas 65, overnight in Española 61. Current temperatures as we go around the state, it is 89 degrees in Santa Rosa, Galp at 86, Grants 88, Las Vegas 84, Santa Fe 87, 90 degrees right now in New Mexico's First FM.

0: That is a musica, Red Wine, it's Un Puño de Tierra. 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And don't forget, starting at noon tomorrow, it's Linda Sepulveda with New Mexico Music and Your Dedications. And then Jake Lopez will join her from 2 until 5 for your Sunday afternoon New Mexico Music. 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And again, just nice to put it on during the workday and tune him in. He's got dedications, requests. Gavin Otero's with you 2 until 6 weekdays. And then let's talk about our evening announcers. They do a great job as well. So on Tuesday night, it is Paul Roy Ball. Wednesday night is it's going to be Anthony Kennedy. Thursday night, Joe LaGrange. On Friday, it is Terry Jaramillo. And then it's not a weeknight, but it is tonight. It is 7 till 10 with Paul Montes. Great New Mexico music for you right here on KANW.
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0: That is the music of Al Hurricane. It is Casado on 89.1 KANW, New Mexico Music. Reminder for you, it is the annual Nativity of the Blessed Virgin Mary Church Fiestas. They are happening tomorrow, 8:30 a.m. until 5:30 p.m. at the corner of 4th and Alameda here in Albuquerque. 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If you like more information, it is n-bvm.org. That'll do it for me on a Saturday. Yvonne Vega will be back with me next week. Of course, Great New Mexico Music continues tonight at 7 o'clock. Join Paul Marcus, followed by Michael Brasher, 10 until 2 for Saturday Night Country Classics. It is NPR Sound Opinions. It's on the way next here on KANW.
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1: So now, ladies and gentlemen, it is start time. 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

0: 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I'm Jim DeRogatis.
1: And I'm Greg Kot. A great song doesn't always get the attention it deserves, but that's where we come in.

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2: Class 88, musical voting rights and elections. Every election cycle, especially national campaigns, triggers a barrage of legal issues, including technical Voting Rights Act issues, accusations of partisan sabotage, and even successors to Gore v. Bush about vote counting and recounts, the Electoral College, and other political junkie material. To this junkie, the most interesting legal issues sure to arise are those in which singers and songwriters will object to their music or lyrics being played by candidates they do not back as campaign anthems. If songs are available for licensing through site agreements, such as paying royalties to play a song for a place and a period of time, which virtually all entertainers employ and most rights management organizations administer, then anyone who wishes to deploy a song for any purpose can do so by paying the generic fee. If a group wishes not to make a given song available, it could withhold permission, but then would have to do so for all comers. The Rolling Stones have been avid opponents of President Trump using their name since at least 2016. At that time, they threatened legal action against then-candidate Trump twice. When the Trump campaign played You Can't Always Get What You Want at a re-election rally, the Stones again expressed their displeasure at their music being used, perhaps suggesting they supported his candidacy, when they clearly did not. The performance right organization BMI sent a cease and desist order to the campaign and publicly said, BMI has notified the Trump campaign on behalf of the Stones that their unauthorized use of the songs will constitute a breach of its licensing agreement. If Donald Trump disregards the exclusion and persists, then he would face a lawsuit for breaking the embargo and playing music that has not been licensed. The PROs have gotten more savvy, both putting potential offenders on notice that they're watching and then barking loudly at transgressors or potential violators without site or blanket licenses. In ramping up for the 2020 election, the president waved a bloody flag at Neil Young, the late Tom Petty and the Stones, and perched over the 4th of July at Mount Rushmore. ASCAP wrote, "At present, notable among ASCAP members who have asked that their songs be excluded from the 1920 Trump campaign ASCAP license agreement are Neil Young, the estate of Tom Petty, and ASCAP licensed work by the Rolling Stones." Sometimes campaigns use song themes or language, not the actual song itself. In one California election, a person running for office bogarted, to use the legal term, the music and themes of two readily identifiable songs sung by Don Henley, one of them, All She Wants to Do Is Dance, and reconstituted them to make political advertisement with the songs All She

0: accomplishment by Henley. Well known as a founding member of the Eagles and in the solo stage of his long career. In Henley v. DeVore, the federal judge found that the offending ads, which had been posted on YouTube, were unauthorized and a copyright infringement. And in a comparative or international context, the conservative New Zealand National Party was required to pay U.S. rapper Eminem more than $500,000 after a court ruled that a song used in the party's 2014 election campaign was a breach of his copyright for Lose Yourself. The group used the song, re-recorded but with campaign conceded was Eminem-esque style, nearly 200 times. The judge determined the two songs were strikingly similar and found for the plaintiff with interest for the entire time the song had been used in the ad, which ran for more than a year. Traditionally, GOP candidates can draw from a roster of Kid Rock and country singers minus Willie Nelson and the Dixie Chicks, including Lee Greenwood, Chris Jansen, Ronnie Dunn, and the Oak Ridge Boys. But as is often the case, the best endorsements are elusive. If I were running for office, I'd crawl over glass to win Dolly Parton's support. But she's remained on the sideline and once issued the perfect press release in which she said, "I try not to get political, but if I am, I might as well just run myself, because I got the hair for it, it's huge, and they could always use more boobs in the race." Well, you can't argue with that, so I won't even try. This is Michael Olivas, the Rock and Roll Law Professor, combining my love of the music and voting rights with the law of rock and roll from KANW, your NPR station, in Albuquerque, New Mexico.
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4: 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This week, buried treasures. But we want to begin with Dolly Parton and her remarkable legacy.

0: That is a little bit of Jolene by the great Dolly Parton, one of the indelible songs that she wrote in a remarkable career stretching back through 49 studio albums. The whole world knows that Dolly has left us on August 25th at the age of 80.
1: Yeah.
0: I have never seen such an outpouring of almost universal love and expressions of emotional bereavement.
1: You're absolutely
0: because of
1: absolutely
0: of Dolly
1: true.
0: Parton.
1: Absolutely. I mean, Greg, we've covered a lot of obits of musical greats, and it's hard to find that depth of love that Dolly Parton has deservedly received.
0: She's got an incredible story, and most people know it by now. What Jim and I are going to attempt to do here is maybe dive into some aspects of her career that perhaps didn't get the attention they deserved in the outpouring that followed her death. A lot of people know that she was the first in her family to graduate from high school. Mm-hmm. You know, incredible level of poverty, and yet she paid it forward. Her philanthropic organization was amazing, donating over 200 million books to children to promote the idea of reading. The dumb blonde jokes would trace her. She would create this almost cartoonish type of figure, but her self-deprecating humor undercutting all of the... She was in on the joke.
1: Well,
0: you know?
1: She was intentionally... it takes a lot of money and time to look this cheap was one of her lines. She had many lines about this. I cannot, Greg, claim to understand the intricacies between first-wave feminism, third-wave feminism, second-wave feminism, which is kind of where Dolly falls... Gloria Steinem just passed as well, too. But both Gloria and Dolly were not in a superficial way. They had looks, and they were not ashamed to be beautiful women.
0: Yeah, also kindred spirits in their attitudes towards what women could and should be.
1: And the other loss that came in the same week with Tim Curry.

0: Murray, you know, doing so much for the LGBTQ plus community, and so was Dolly, an activist in that realm.
1: Mm-hmm.
0: Dolly was who she was, and she made no apologies about it.
1: Yeah.
0: But make no mistake, she was a feminist.
1: Before it was kind of a chic thing to be, right?
0: Yes, yes.
1: Especially in country music.
0: Especially in country music. You know, I mean, the controversy that greeted Beyonce recently, right?
1: Mm-hmm.
0: That has greeted other female country stars we're talking about that we've highlighted on our show. She was out there telling the stories with incredible empathy of women that just weren't getting told, not only in country music, but in music, period.
1: Right.
0: And, you know, I think Bill Friskix Warren, who wrote the New York Times obit and had interviewed Dolly Parton for the New York Times in the past, had an incredible quote, which is one of the aspects of Dolly I want to highlight. Dolly said, "Songwriting is my way of channeling my feelings and my thoughts, not just mine, but things I see, people I care about. My head would explode if I didn't get some of that stuff out there."
1: Mm.
0: A lot of wonderful words, a lot of very insightful words paying tribute to Dolly Parton. I don't think enough about her songwriting.
1: Yeah.
0: Okay.
1: Right.
0: 9 to 5. All right. Mega super hit. All right. Wait a minute. Let's look at the verse there, okay? We heard a million times in the tributes, you know, she first tapped out the rhythm on her acrylic nails.
1: Right.
0: All right. And that's the basis of the song that she wrote and blew away Jane Fonda, Lily Tomlin. All right. Listen to these lyrics. 9 to 5. They got you where they want you.

0: Holy cow. Woody Guthrie never wrote a song that commie. Yeah. And Woody Guthrie, if all you heard was, you know, "This Land Is Our Land," the first verse, and not the other verses, right? And I say communist with sincere sarcasm there. Mm-hmm. This is an expression of idealism in what the American dream was supposed to be. Mm-hmm. Open to men, to women, to rich, to poor. This land is all our land. And I think, really, Dolly wrote lyrics on that level.
1: Mm-hmm.
0: I'm going to give you another example, Greg. And this goes way back. In the beginning, she's touring with Porter Wagoner.
1: Right.
0: You know, she's his female companion on the TV show. He gives her the start. She has to eventually break away and writes, "I Will Always Love You," about that relationship. They're driving through Dover, Tennessee on the tour bus, and this song comes to Dolly, "Down from Dover," 1970. What a tune. First of all, let's talk about the music. You know, this is one of those timeless folk songs that, you know, you would not be surprised to hear started out in the Celtic Islands, right? In the 15th century, right? Mm-hmm. I think of it like Bells of Rhymney.
1: Right.
0: This song has just always been with us, right? But it wasn't. Pete Seeger wrote Bells of Rhymney in 1958. Dolly Parton wrote Down from Dover in 1970. It's just like, how can this melody be so timeless? It sounds like forever. And then the lyrics. Wow. I'm not even doing the story justice. But Dolly is talking about a young woman who is pregnant and beginning to show by a boyfriend who has taken off, and she is hoping he will come back down from Dover. The child is stillborn. It is a tragedy. And maybe this baby who chose not to come into the world knew you would be such a lousy father, because the boyfriend never does come back down from Dover.

0: Wow. To get in the head of that woman. And this isn't the only time she did it. Mm-hmm. The bridge from later in her career is very similar. The depth of storytelling is novelistic. It is incredible. And, you know, at the same time, she could have a throw-off line, like in 9 to 5, you know, I get up and have my cup of ambition.
1: Yeah, yeah, yeah.
0: Say the two music critics talking over their second cup of coffee during this taping. Yeah, we're there with you, Dolly. We understand. I think it's never going to be said enough what a great songwriter she was.
1: Oh, absolutely. I mean, and, you know, the Nashville establishment wasn't really in favor of a lot of this stuff. Even uh-uh. Porter Wagoner was telling, you keep writing songs like that, nobody's going to care about you.
0: Right.
1: You know, and it turns out that's exactly the reason. You know, establishing this powerful expression of a woman in full in a male-dominated songwriting factory like Nashville,
0: yeah.
1: You know, not to mention a male-dominated country, you know,
0: mm-hmm.
1: just because I'm a woman. The bridge, these songs she wrote very early in her career. I love this juxtaposition of Coat of Many Colors followed by a track called Traveling Man.
0: Yeah.
1: Two sides of what a woman goes through, you know, amazing kind of juxtaposition there. And it continued throughout her career. You know, you highlight 9 to 5 during her Countrypolitan phase.
0: Right.
1: That's where some people jump off because they're saying, oh, it's slick, it's country. She was trying to play the game for a while. The part of her career that people miss is that she goes, you know, I don't want to keep up with the times anymore. There's a new wave of people that I'm not going to compete with. I'm going to go back to what I do best.
0: Mm.
1: The records she made in the last 25 years, there's a lot of really rootsy stuff on there where Dolly's being Dolly again, going back to her early days in the 60s and 70s when she was writing these incredibly powerful songs, kind of in a roots kind of vein. The albums I particularly love are the ones she did in the late 90s and early 2000s. There was a Grammy-winning record called The Grass is Blue, and then the follow-up in 2001 called Little Sparrow. Mm. Those records are terrific. She's got members of Alison Krauss's band performing on those records.
0: So real bluegrass.
1: Real bluegrass stuff. And you know, she knows that stuff inside and out. She's returning to her roots in the southern Appalachians, mm-hmm. you know. She covers the Leuven Brothers on a track from The Grass is Blue. Now, the Leuven Brothers were a key part of her upbringing. This brother duo was writing these incredibly hardcore, powerful songs. So I think they influenced her songwriting and her sound early on. The song Cash on the Barrelhead,
0: mm-hmm.
1: you know, she covers it on The Grass is Blue. I went back and listened to the Leuven Brothers version. It's obviously a classic. Dolly doesn't need to apologize to anybody. Her version is pretty hardcore bluegrass, too. This is a little bit of Cash on the Barrelhead, her cover of the Leuven Brothers from 1999.

0: You know, that's a great cover to highlight, Greg. Dolly doing the Lubin Brothers. The record she made with Emmylou Harris and Linda Ronstadt.
1: Oh, my
0: those
1: God.
0: Two trio records. I mean, you know, to cover Neil Young after the Gold Rush and to make it your own, right? The most Neil Youngiest of Neil Young's songs.
1: That's super moving. And she also does an incredible version of Prince's Purple Rain.
0: Yeah.
1: I mean, she's done some amazing stuff in these recent years. I have to say, next to Mavis Staples, I've never met a more genuine, lovable, warm-hearted person than Dolly Parton of all the artists that we cover. She has that character about her. I talked to her about three times, and I ended one interview with a question. I was doing a series of interviews where I would ask artists, what's your guilty pleasure? Because I often find I got some interesting answers. It told me a little bit about who they were. And a lot of artists would come up with something. Dolly was like, I can't think of anything I'm really guilty about. I'm sorry, Greg. And I said, that's okay. And, you know, end of conversation. We had a great hour-long conversation. I got a call from a Nashville number the next day. It's hey Greg, it's Dolly. I was thinking about what you asked me. I couldn't stop thinking about it, and I came up with a song. And she came up with this song, this Debbie Reynolds, Carlton Carpenter, 1951 novelty hit, "Abba Dabba Honeymoon."

0: And it's a silly song. And she says, it comes in my head about three times a year. And my husband says, will you stop singing that song? It's driving me nuts.
1: Did she sing it to you on the phone?
0: She did. She started singing the song because, you know, she knew, you know, I didn't recognize it immediately. So I got Dolly singing on a tape somewhere.
1: Wow.
0: And I said, I thanked her. You know, it's like, that, you know, that's the first time it's ever happened. You know, once they get done with the interview, they're done with you. They don't talk to you again. So I thanked her for the extra effort. She says, oh, it's not a problem. As my husband knows, I don't discourage easy. I thought, what a great line. That's Dolly Parton in a nutshell right there.
1: Well, I never had that privilege of interviewing her, but Ebert did. And Ebert and Siskel, who did not agree on much ever, that wasn't shtick, apparently both concluded there was something about this woman. You know, Roger said to Gene, I found where he'd written this, you know, have you ever talked with anybody that you wound up feeling that way about this presence?
0: Yeah.
1: And Gene was like, holy cow, I can't believe you said that. No, I haven't. Yeah. So when you've been hugged by Mavis Staples, you've been touched by an angel, same thing with Dolly Parton. That's what we think of the great Dolly Parton. We're going to talk more about her on the show in the future with a more in-depth tribute. But as always, we want to hear from you. Leave us a voice message on our website, soundopinions.org, with your thoughts about Dolly. When we return, we'll share some new buried treasures, recent discoveries we think you should hear. Coming up on Sound.

0: Good afternoon. You're listening to KANW2. I'm Carmelina Hart with your weather forecast. It is going to be another warm day, expecting record temperatures throughout New Mexico for this time of year. In Española, we're expecting a high of 85. In Los Alamos, a high of 83. Grants, a high of 82. Gallup is going to hit 83 today. And in Santa Fe, we're going to hit 84.
1: On last week's Wait, Wait, Mo Rocca felt bad for the USS Abraham Lincoln, which finally ended a record-breaking deployment at sea.
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1: I'm Peter Sagal. 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
6: 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I am Greg Kot. He is Jim DeRogatis. Time for our latest buried treasures. Jim, you're going to start us off.
7: I am, Greg, and, treasures come to us in many ways. We repeat this all the time, acts that we're reading about, acts that have approached us, hey, Jim, Greg, listen to what I'm doing, right? And social media, right? People who are friends of ours saying they've discovered things. I am going to start out with two buried treasures that some people may say, hey, those aren't buried, Jim. Mm-hmm. They've got about a bazillion, followers each on TikTok or the viral platform of your choice. However, I don't think they're household names, and both of these that I'm going to talk about first in my picks came to me via friends in social media saying, man, my daughter, my youngin, dragged me to this concert, and I couldn't believe what I saw. The first one, Greg, goes by the name of Ado. That's how I'm going to pronounce it, A-D-O. Her latest single, Vivarium. What an interesting story. This is a Japanese singer, J-pop, who started out at the age of 17. She's now 24. Has never shown her face. The images have all been like video game avatars, and the videos have been, you know, we sort of see a side profile for the first time with this single, but not even still her face. And a friend on social media had written that their 11-year-old daughter dragged them all the way from New York to Chicago to see Ado perform here recently. And there's this kind of anti-idol thing happening with the J-pop stars where they're not showing their images. So it's not traditional pop in the sense of like BTS just filled Soldier Field here, right? Everybody knows those faces and those boys. So this isn't like that. And then also the music is different. This is like prog rock in some way. This is partly like Beefheart or Zappa does, contemporary dance pop. It doesn't sound like anything else I've heard. And I'm really curious to see what other listeners to Sound Opinions are thinking of this. Here is Ado with Vivarium.

0: Vivarium by Ado. That is a weird track to have a bazillion TikTok likes.
1: Your description kind of aligns with what I was thinking when I heard the track. I previewed some of your picks here, and I wrote this down. Math rock meets arena pop.
0: Yeah.
1: It's just this insane combination of that. Like, you never see these two things together, this sort of frantic arrangement. I go, what is this? This, you know, some hardcore dude band playing math rock meets this arena pop kind of queen from Japan. It's unbelievable. Interesting pick, to say the least, Jim.
0: Well, usually I would have saved this for, like, the end of the year. When you do your mixtape, I do, like, pop songs that we didn't talk about. But this was so weird and wonderful, I had to share it now.
1: Yeah, she's big in more than just Japan, I think. The band I wanted to start with is, and they've sort of been a soundtracking my summer so far, Prisoner, this band from France. The single intrigued me. The album is pretty darn good, too. It, a self-titled debut from this French band. The track that I've been playing to death, and I'm not even going to try to butcher the title.
0: I was wondering what you can do with this French title.
1: My French sucks, but the translation is The Self-Made Woman.
0: Hmm.
1: And this band is a sextet. It has a woman who is the lead vocalist, Suzanne Pomerel. She's a pistol, kind of like a wildcat. You know, she's delivering these wordless vocal hooks. She ties in very nicely with what this band is trying to do here. They're sort of a garage psych, little bit of surf twang in the guitar playing. And what kills me, as you know, Jim, I love my Farfisas.
0: Yes.
1: That Farfisa riff in this song, just like, okay, give me that. Give me Suzanne on the lead vocal. I am having a great time.
0: How deep did you dig? I'm always reluctant to say Farfisa because it could have been like a Vox.
1: It could have been. I tried to find the, or it could have been a Vox. It sounded a little Farfisa-y to me.
0: Okay, so but basically I'm not garage trash 60s
1: like
0: organ.
1: A little portable organ,
0: yeah,
1: right?
0: Okay, all right, gotcha.
1: And it's got that inbuilt trashiness.
0: I loved it as well.
1: It's catchy as hell. This is Prisoner, The Self-Made Woman. Google it, folks, and you'll find the French translation, and you'll find it on your streaming service near you, or better yet, buy it from the band.

0: That is the self-made woman from Prisoner on Sound Opinions.
1: All right, Greg, I'm going to another viral sensation with the kids. This one, a longtime listener, Brendan Diamond, who is always posting things to keep you and me honest, letting us know when we've screwed up. You know, Brendan was fairly complimentary of my mid-year best, but he said, you know, you missed one. This artist, Hemlock Springs, The Apple Tree Under the Sea. I think it's up my alley is what he was saying. This weird psychedelic quality. Brendan is still in my debt forever for turning him on to Flaming Lips a long time ago. He said, you got to check out Head, Shoulders, Knees, and Ankles. I did. What a weird song. What a wonderful song. What a weird and wonderful artist. Isime Naomi Udu records as Hemlock Springs, okay? The story goes back to when she was studying medicine post-grad at Dartmouth and begins recording synth pop for yucks in her dorm room and releases some online, and it takes off. This young woman who grew up a child of Nigerian immigrants in Raleigh, North Carolina. And I don't know if she now has her, like, if she's an official doctor, Hemlock Springs, but is still making music and releasing it online. And this first full-length album just came out in February, The Apple Tree Under the Sea. Again, like that Otto track, this is prog rock, psychedelic, a little bit of show tune stuff happening in there, which I usually don't like, but it comes at this weird coda at the end, and man, this is a genre that refuses to be pigeonholed in any way, shape, or form, and the kids are absolutely the kids. I mean, you know, it's not a word you and I go to, but I have never once watched anything on TikTok. I don't know about you, right? I just refuse, because even if it's there, I can then stream it from 10 other places. I just don't want to bother with TikTok. I don't know. She is huge. She is being celebrated. And whenever music this weird is getting that popular, I think it can't help but be a good thing. Here is Hemlock Springs.

0: Head, shoulders, knees, and ankles. I always want to say head, shoulders, knees, and toes. Knees and toes. I mean, and it's that weird. There's this weird childlike playfulness, strange dance pop bizarreness.
1: Yeah, I mean, you've been drinking a lot of coffee based on your first couple of selections here, Jim. This Hemlock Springs is like, man, I don't need a caffeine burst. I just need to listen to her.
0: Well, you would say that it's dance pop, except I think if you try to move to this, you're going to hurt yourself.
1: I like the rubberiness in her voice, too. Like, she's all over the map in terms of it's growling, chirping. You know, she's got this almost cartoony voice. And then that neo-opera thing at the end, you kind of like show tunes.
0: Yeah, where's that coming from?
1: That kind of blew me away, actually.
0: Yeah.
1: I kind of dug that.
0: And to be recording this like DIY fashion.
1: Yeah, it was pretty cool. So my next pick sort of ties in with that a little bit. Nia Archives. She is a British record producer, DJ, singer, and songwriter, third generation Brit who of Caribbean heritage. She was a little too young to have come up during the first iteration of what became known as jungle or drum and bass music in England during the 90s. Remember that?
0: Yeah.
1: That sound sort of became a big deal for a number of years. Goldie and people like that were doing it. She came up, and that sound is still percolating in the clubs. She's doing her own version of that sound underneath what she's doing vocally. What I like about what she's doing here on her two albums, she put out an album in a couple of years ago called Silence is Loud, and the new record is called Emotional Junglist, you know, kind of dramatic. But I think she's putting a sense of pop song structure and soul on top of these kind of these club beats, these drum and bass beats. And here's a good example of that. It's called Danger from Nia Archives on Sound Opinions.

0: That's Nia Archives from England with a track called Danger.
1: Good stuff, Mr. Cott. Okay, I'm going to play a track by our friend Kelly Hogan, friend of the show, been on Sound Opinions many times, but how this project escaped me, I don't know. If you will recall, a couple of weeks ago, I was doing a Desert Island Jukebox bonus pick on the Davy Crockett song.
0: Mm-hmm.
1: Yeah. By the head coatees, right? And you know, I'm an Alamo buff, a history buff.
0: Right.
1: And that prompted an email. Hey, Jim, you got to write about this, right? Apparently, in recent months, there has been a musical theater attempt to launch something called Congressman Davy, the musical,
0: yeah,
1: which focuses on David Crockett's time in the U.S. House of Representatives, served three terms, felt he'd been repudiated by the people of Tennessee, and was angry about that, and said, if you don't want me, if you're telling me to go to hell, then I'll just as soon go to Texas.
0: Mm-hmm.
1: That didn't work out so well. Winds up at the Alamo, no more David Crockett. Okay, so Robbie Foulkes, Nora O'Connor, John Langford, Sally Timms, Gerald Dowd, Bethany Thomas. We are talking the gold star list of Chicago's insurgent country, underground country. They've all contributed songs that tell, the book tells the story of Congressman Crockett.
0: Right.
1: I don't think it's actually, I think that the playwright and the songwriter have been trying to get this launched, but there is streaming audio of all these songs already. I love this song, The Song of the Great Licking, that Kelly Hogan sings. I think Nora O'Connor and Sally Timms are on backing vocals. You know, the story was Crockett had said, I'm half horse and half alligator. He was a master of myth-making, right?
0: Uh-huh.
1: My father can lick any man in Kentucky, but I can lick my father, right? And this song is used in this play, which I'm fascinated. I'm generally anti-musical, but this one I think I would go to see if it gets staged. It comes, Crockett was not a good loser. Didn't like losing his seat in Congress, and so it wasn't true that he could lick anybody. He got licked and goes and off to Texas. Anyway, talk about weird. You know, I'm talking one minute about a British girl group paying homage to Davy Crockett, and then here's this thing in our backyard.

0: The Song of the Great Licking. From the Congressman Davey musical. That was Kelly Hogan.
1: Well, I got to say,
0: Did you know about this?
1: I did know about that, and it was actually on my list of things I was considering for a buried treasure, even in the last iteration of this. The two people behind this production is Dean Schlabowski, who we know from the Waco Brothers, right?
0: Okay, all right.
1: And then the other is Richard Byrne, who had a number of years as a St. Louis music critic,
0: okay.
1: And I interviewed him for my Wilco book, and Richard reached out to me and said, hey, I'm working on this thing. And I looked at the guest list of vocalists, and
0: yeah.
1: I go, I hate musicals generally, but this,
0: you've got
1: some of the best
0: yeah.
1: singers in the world, yeah. you know, all from mostly from Chicago. So definitely a worthwhile project. And I think you picked one of the keepers from this record. So I heads off to this weird project
0: yeah.
1: that nonetheless has quite a bit of merit. And I hope the guys have some success getting this off the ground. I want to go to a group that I've been championing on the show in the past, Saint Divine. They finally got a debut album out. They had an EP out last year that I highlighted. And the new record is called The Devil You Know. I love the title of the record. I think they're great. It's basically a duo, Will Croxton and Judy Ann Nock. And I love the musical dialogue between these two singers. I mean, it reminds me so much of X, you know, a little bit of Nick Cave duetting with P.J. Harvey on Henry Lee, those kind of things. You know,
0: yeah.
1: I love these. And we've done those male-female Beauty
0: duets,
1: and the Beast
0: yeah.
1: duets right on the show. They're kind of, it's a sound that I really like. It can be horrible, but these guys are great at it. I think they're the give and take between Judy and Will really makes it for me. And they've got some real spirit in the music as well. Here's a track from the new album called Spit from Saint Divine on Sound Dependence.

0: That is Spit from Saint Divine. Male, female vocals, you can't beat it.
1: No, it definitely reminds me of a garage rockier, nuggetsier version of X. Good stuff, Mr. Cott. When we return, we'll have more buried treasures to share, and you might even find your next favorite artist in a minute on Sound Opinions. Lately.

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6: Welcome back to Sound Opinions. I am Greg Kot. He's Jim DeRogatis. This week, we're sharing our latest buried treasures. We've still got a few more discoveries to get to. Jim, I'm looking forward to this next one from you.
7: Are you? Okay.
6: I am.
7: Well, you know, generally speaking, we're talking about new artists when we do buried treasures. But on occasion, we've talked about an artist from the past that is suddenly deserving of the spotlight once again. Absolute Grey was a band from upstate New York, your old neck of the woods,
6: yeah.
7: Rochester, in the mid-'80s, those vaunted, indie rock 80s, the Maxwell's scene and Lounge Acts and all of these small clubs and college radio. And everybody is being inspired by REM, and the Paisley Underground is happening out on the West Coast. And Pat Thomas, who was the drummer and kind of, I think, the soul of Absolute Grey, would go on to be a great chronicler of that West Coast scene. And everybody in the band was taking some musical cues from REM. But I think that the change, the twist that Absolute Grey put on things, you know, was female vocalist Beth Brown, who I think had a lot of goth in her and was kind of summoning up Shirley Manson and Garbage, what they did. But this is what, you know, this is 1985, so two decades earlier.
6: Yeah, right.
7: You know, and pointing to what would happen with the shoegaze movement in the early 90s and kind of looking ahead. I think they were ahead of their time. And you know, the band would do a killer cover of Jefferson Airplane. Obviously, those guitars are real heavy REM, but Pat was a monster drummer, so kind of recalls what Ride was doing. Anyway, they recently unearthed the set that they played at CBGB's in 1985.
6: Mm-hmm.
7: And apparently I was there. Not only was I there, but I wrote about it. And not only did I write about it, but I wrote about it in a piece of text that I wish nobody had ever uncovered again. Because, you know, me at, what would I have been? Just out of high school, basically, sneaking into CBGB to see this band that I liked. I think Pat and I knew each other from the fanzine world, right? He's doing a fanzine up in Rochester, or I'm, you know, and I'm writing in Jersey. Anyway, I went to see them. I wrote this thing for the Bob, a fanzine in Philadelphia. And Pat was like, can we use it in the reissue?
6: Mm-hmm.
7: And, you know, I was like, sure, okay. Even though I was mortally embarrassed. I'm way too influenced by Hunter Thompson at this point.
6: Uh-huh.
7: You know, it's like, what the hell was I doing? And then he said, you know, would you write a postscript? And Karen Schomer was the other writer. Karen and I were both fanzine writers at that time, and she would go on to be a professional music journalist like me. You know, I think her piece aged a little better than mine, but at least I got to add a postscript. That's neither here nor there. I think this set from CBGB that I don't even remember being there, it was amazing. And it just shows the wealth of that moment in the mid-'80s where there were so many bands embraced by the fanzine underground and college radio and indie labels and just, you know, the indie network of clubs. It was a really rich moment, and we're never going to run out of bands to keep highlighting.
6: Mm-hmm.
7: Here's More Walnuts by Absolute Grey.

0: More Walnuts, Absolute Gray, live at CBGB 1985.
1: Yeah, great stuff. I'm glad you alerted me to the existence of this record, because I did have one of their albums. I'm not sure how many records they put out.
0: Yeah, I think they had the one that's streaming and readily accessible.
1: Yeah, yeah. The Absolute Gray record. I very, very fondly remembered them as a good, cool take on that whole scene. You know, the Rain Parade jangle pop thing, but also, you know, some Fairport Convention in
0: there.
1: You know, really cool band, REM influences, but not doing their own thing.
0: Not slavishly, yeah.
1: And, you know, considering I grew up in right nearby in Syracuse, gotta give it up for the Rochester, New York.
0: Well, I know,
1: band,
0: and you know, I was in touch with Pat again, and I said, I can't believe we haven't had you on Sound Opinions, and he said, yeah, I can't believe it either, because he has, you know, in addition to running a fine indie label, Heyday, which has done some fantastic reissues, many of which I've talked about. You know, he's also been like the chronicler of the beat underground and those the Yippies and the radical movement. He's written really insightful stuff about the Black Power movement.
1: Yeah.
0: You know, even though he's like my age, he wasn't there.
1: I know. I got a bunch of that stuff. He's done a tremendous job of documenting a lot of these important figures who really would otherwise be lost to history, but they had such an influence about how we think about the world today, and he reminds you of where the seeds were originally planted, right?
0: Well, to add to the never-ending list of people we have to talk to, yes.
1: There you go, Pat. Thank you. I'm going to go to a sprawling psych rock outfit called the Odyssey Cult. They have been around for about a decade. The guy behind it, Ethan Miller, was in a really, really good band, Comets on Fire. Remember them?
0: Oh, yeah.
1: They were on Alternative Tentacles, and Sub Pop signed them. I think they put out like four albums, early 2000s. And then Ethan Miller went off and did a couple of Odyssey Cult albums in 2017, Volume 1 and Volume 2, originally titled. Basically solo records. He sort of kept the idea alive, and now he's sort of brought back the concept of the Odyssey Cult, but this time with a pretty large ensemble. You know, he's got like eight members in the band, including members of Sonic Youth, Steve Shelley on drums. He's got Paula Fraser from Tarnation. He's got members of the OCs and other indie bands from throughout the years. What I love about this is this sounds right in my wheelhouse. It's sort of elements of free jazz mixing in with post-punk, that skronking saxophone. So it's a really cool sound, big sound. Reminds me, Latter Day Swans, you know how they sort of build up these kind of big epic things?
0: Symphonic almost.
1: Yes, exactly. I think the Odyssey Cult is sort of traveling in the same world there. Let's play a track called The Yeti's Eyes. The Yeti, of course, the abominable snowman, you know, big hairy monster, you know, but this song is kind of a monster in itself. The Yeti's Eyes from the Odyssey Cult.

0: That's the Yeti's Eyes. The Odyssey Cult is back with Volume 3, first album in 10 years, and it's a good one.
1: Modern shoegaze, you know, meets you know, funhouse skronking saxophone.
0: There you go, man. I love it.
1: Good stuff. The last pick I have for this batch of buried treasures, Greg, comes from Seattle, although they are very confusingly called the Jaws of Brooklyn. the band, the Jaws of Brooklyn, come from the city, Seattle. You know, this is one of those tracks that my buddy Jim Testa turned me on to. He said, "You got to check out this band. It's right up your alley." And you know, if they do connect for once, you can say I'm turning you on to something that isn't a punk band.
0: Mm.
1: And it's true. This is you know, rootsy, soul. Soulful R&B in the mold of like Alabama Shakes, you know, incredible grooves, really sexy, really smooth, and just, you know, a real contrast to everything else I've laid on you in this current batch of buried treasures, but kind of splitting the difference between Motown and Muscle Shoals with a little bit of that West Coast, you know, Laurel Canyon feel.
0: Mm-hmm.
1: What a great band. Lie to Me is the track. I do not know why they called themselves the Jaws of Brooklyn when they're from Seattle, but it's a fine band and they deserve your attention.

0: The jaws of Brooklyn lie to me.
1: And I'm going to lay another city that they're not from, Anya. The keyboards that those
0: yeah,
1: they're straight out of Minneapolis. Prince, The Time,
0: kind
1: of vibe. I'm getting that vibe from that song.
0: I mean, so they're kind of like covering
1: all over
0: this
1: the place,
0: entire country. Yeah,
1: that's right. I'm going to close out with a group called Portraits of Tracy. It's not really a group. It's really the brainchild of one Tracy Genevieve Amare from Louisiana, singer, songwriter, multi-instrumentalist, and producer. She identifies as a black queer from Louisiana, and basically her last album, this is when I became aware of her, was Drive Home, this 18-track concept record about what it meant to be black and queer growing up in Louisiana. An amazing record. I think with this new EP that she has out, she is talking about, it's more storytelling.
0: Mm.
1: And the song I want to play is Caught in a Jam. I think is just brilliant. It's this multi-part song on her new EP. It the best I can figure out is it's about somebody tripping at a club, and there's this wiggy synthesizer going through it, these popping drums. You got a kind of almost a proggy vibe to it, but you can dance to it or headbang if you prefer. There's a nod to ABBA's Dancing Queen, and there's a fight at the end, and she reverses the tables on this guy who's stalking her, you know. So there's all this stuff going on in this song, and it's a multi-part it's a multi-part story. It's like a short story in the span of a few minutes. I just think she's an incredibly inventive songwriter. Portraits of Tracy, named after a track on a Jaco Pastorius record.
0: Wow.
1: One of her heroes. Jaco was one of those fusion bassists who was kind of traveling in different worlds. He collaborated with Joni Mitchell for a while. Anyway, Portraits of Tracy is the group. The name for Tracy Genevieve Amare, and Caught in a Jam is the track on Sound Opinions.

0: That is Portraits of Tracy, Caught in a Jam. That's going to wrap it up for us, right, Jim?
1: Yeah, that was good stuff, Greg. Reminded me a little of the Go Team.
0: There you go.
1: You know?
0: I hear you on that one.
1: Good stuff. That is it for this batch of buried treasures, but as always, we want to hear from you. Did one of these artists resonate? Who is your latest buried treasure? Share your thoughts in a voice message on our website, soundopinions.org. Greg, what do we have on the show next week?
0: Next week, Jim, we're going to talk to one of the all-time soul greats, David Porter, part of that great David Porter, Isaac Hayes songwriting team at Stax Records. If there's a hit song from that era, David Porter probably had a hand in writing it. And I got to tell you,
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0: We enjoyed talking to David Porter.
1: We could have done hours.
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1: Thanks, as always, to that Patreon community, especially Matthew Eppelsheimer from Portland, Oregon, who listens to KOPB. 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

make of it. It's weird to think that they'll stare at the scene of your death, look at the objects scattered around you, and get it all wrong. And get you wrong. That's the bigger thing, right? The bigger question after you're gone isn't just how it happened, but you. 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Stay with us.

0: Good afternoon. You're listening to KANW2. I'm Carmelina Hart with your weather forecast. It is going to be another warm day, expecting record temperatures throughout New Mexico for this time of year. In Española, we're expecting a high of 85. In Los Alamos, a high of 83. Grants, a high of 82. Gallup is going to hit 83 today. And in Santa Fe, we're going to hit 84.
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3: This is American Life. Today's show is a rerun. Act One. So we begin today with a woman whose sister has died, and she has questions. The woman's name is Nadia Bowers, and she wrote this to somebody who she thinks might be of help. Here's Nadia.
4: Dear dealer, hey man, what's up? I'm saying man because that's my guess as to what you are. All the people blowing up my sister's phone, offering and seeking drugs, were men. Brian, Jerry, Eric, and my personal favorite, baby Jesus. I can make a graph charting the meeting of particular men with misfortune for my sister. It's a safe bet you're just another data point, one among many, part of a pattern, but distinguished because you're the last data point. You're the one who killed her. And dealer, it just seemed like the right title for you since I don't know your name. We can be informal here, right? You don't have to call me Miss or Mrs. Definitely don't call me Ma'am. My sister called me Nod. My sister Sasha, who I believe you knew. What did you call her? I hope you didn't call her Saj, because that's what a lot of people who loved her called her. And I find it hard to believe that you loved her. Did you know her well enough to care for her? Or did you hardly know her? When we were little, we sometimes called one another after the food we gave our cats. She was tender vittle, and I was chef's blend. Did you even call her by her name? Or was it Lady? Or maybe you had a nickname for her, like Purple, the color of her car, the one she was found in. Keeping with our informal tone, I won't call you Mister, I'll just call you my man, because that is what you are. You are mine, man. The one I want to talk to. The one I am seeking. The only one who knows some very important things about how my sister died. You are quite possibly the last person who saw her alive, and I'm a little jealous. As for me, you don't have to call me by my name. You can just call me the sister.

I think about you all the time, almost every day. I feel like I deserve to know you, like I deserve to have at least 5 minutes of your time, 5 minutes alone with you. This is me tying you to a chair so we can think about some things together. Are you still alive? I feel like you are, and I'm angry about that. But then if I learned who you were and that you were dead, I might be angry about that too. I think about hurting you, and when I imagine the violence I could commit, it alarms me. It's important to me that you know some things. I want you to see who you messed with, know who you destroyed. Sasha was a valedictorian of her high school class. She studied psychology at Yale. She was bold. I was her apprentice. She gave me my taste in music,

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1: Hey, thank you so much, Elena Passarello. Thanks to all of you for tuning in from all across America. We have a phenomenal show in store for you this week. We got to kick things off the way we always do with the best news we heard all week.
7: Best news.
1: This is our little reminder that there is still good news happening out there in the world. You just got to look for it. And we found some. Elena, what is the best news that you heard all week?
7: Okay. I was joking with you before we started recording that this has a lot of science in it. And I don't know if I'm interpreting the science right. So for the dear researchers that have made this discovery, please forgive me if I paraphrase you incorrectly. But a team of cognitive neuroscientists led by a person named Denise Moirol just published a study in Social Cognitive and Affective Neuroscience, which is right on the back of my toilet.
1: I get home delivery.
7: They just released this study and some subsequent articles that people like me can read about basically how you can win at rock, paper, scissors.
1: This is useful information.
7: Well, unfortunately, the answer is you can win by being as random as possible, like really making sure that you stay random. And humans, which is the real conclusion of the study, are terrible at being random. They did this study by looking at 15,000 rock, paper, scissors games, which they conducted while they monitored the players' brain activity. And what they found is that rock, paper, scissors thrives on random outcomes, and humans consistently negatively affect that by thinking about the games that have happened in the past, by having general biases. Do you know if you were going to pick rock, paper, or scissors, what's the first thing that you would pick, Luke?
1: Rock.
7: That is overwhelmingly the case. Rock is biased more than paper or scissors. It actually goes in the order of the game's title. Also, you're always wanting to predict what your partner has done based on their past history. So all those things are clouding your mind. The good news is it makes you not a great rock, paper, scissors player, but it connects to the way that we work as collaborators, as coordinators, and as creative people, as people who listen, who have empathy. So all of those things, not being random actually influences positively. So hooray. But for rock, paper, scissors, you should try to just clear your mind and goldfish brain that thing.
1: I have been doing the exact opposite, Elena, for the last probably 30 years. I always do rock. And I always tell the person, I'm going to do rock.
7: Wow.
1: To get in their head.
7: Oh.
1: And then they think maybe this is the time I'm not going to do rock, but I always do rock.
7: You never do paper or scissors ever.
1: No. No. And the other person is now constantly trying to figure out, am I serious about the fact that I'm always going to do rock? The answer is, yes, I am. I'm always going to do rock.
7: Oh, man. I wish you were a part of that study. Just to see what your brain activity looks like when you're like, always for the rock. Rock and don't stop.
1: Are you familiar with a flat line? I believe that's what my brain looks like most of the time.
7: I like paper because it's easy, because it's like the closest thing to the clap that you do. You know, it's like, you know, you just slap, slap, and then you just keep on slapping. I also like covering up the rock's hand with the paper.
1: That is a very satisfying sensation for the people who are doing paper against me because they're always winning. Because I'm always doing rock. Hey, the best news that I heard all week comes out of Oklahoma, a town called Chickasha, where they have this really great program that they're running. If you owe money.

0: to the city for traffic fines, Elena, you can donate food and you can have up to $100 of your traffic fine forgiven by donating non-perishable food to people that are experiencing food insecurity.
1: Cool.
0: Isn't that a great system? They also, in December, the local library will be launching something that they do, I guess, every year, which they allow you to donate non-perishable food items to forgive your library fines as well.
1: Oh, we should just do this for everything. You know, divorce, alimony, you know, just give
0: 100%. This is such a great, I always say that it's very expensive to be poor. And I speak from some experience in my life that when you don't have a lot of money and you're racking up these fines, it can just be, do you know that I had like $7,000 in parking tickets that were unpaid throughout my college era because I lived in an area that didn't have any free parking. I worked in downtown Seattle and I went to the University of Washington, which didn't have any free parking. So it was just, if you opened my glove compartment of my 1985 Honda Civic, just unpaid parking tickets would just come spilling out. And it was really like life ruining for me at the time. So I like to hear about municipalities kind of figuring out a way to help people who are behind the eight ball on this stuff get out from under it a little bit. All right. Taking care of folks in Chickasha, Oklahoma. That is the best news that I heard all week.

0: Good afternoon. You're listening to KANW2. I'm Carmelina Hart with your weather forecast. It is going to be another warm day, expecting record temperatures throughout New Mexico for this time of year. In Española, we're expecting a high of 85. In Los Alamos, a high of 83. Grants, a high of 82. Gallup is going to hit 83 today. And in Santa Fe, we're going to hit 84.
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1: 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I'm Alzo Slade.
2: And I'm Peter Sagal. 15 years after Apple made a computer small enough to put in your pocket, they've come up with yet another amazing innovation. 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We'll ask about how we'll be grabbing the future in both hands. Plus, Leslie Jones comes on to tell us what we're doing wrong. And Alzo Slade has high hopes for that game-worn NPR jersey he's selling on eBay.
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